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1: 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And I know you sitting there thinking like, sis, where Incognito at? Girl, he on PTO again, but it's cool. What does PTO stand for the people? Prepare the others. Who are the others? You guess it's DJ Mrs. You got to step away from the radio. You can keep us turned up. Post it on thecorner.com. 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You want to talk to me? Or if you just want to leave a voicemail, call me. 1-844-426-POTC. 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
3: 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And congratulations to Incognito and my girl, DJ Mrs., for having the number one show in the country, okay? The world stays posted on the corner. Let's get it.
0: Incognito, Incognito, okay. The biggest show in the city. Posted on the corner. Okay.
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0: Hustle on the Corner with Incognito and your good sis, DJ Mrs. I got 6'5 here with me. What's up, 6'5?
1: How we doing, Mrs.?
0: I'm doing great. So, you know, I know you've been seeing everything with the fruit and the lettuce situations that if you eat it from certain places, you're going to catch explosive diarrhea.
1: Yeah, we've covered it in headlines the past few weeks. It is very, very serious. We got to stay safe, y'all. This might be the only time where I tell kids out here, don't eat them vegetables. Don't eat them fruits.
0: It's safe, but now General Mills recalls more than 700,000 packages of Pillsbury bread rolls due to possible glass contamination. So we can't eat the fruit. Can't eat the veggie. You can't even get a dinner roll.
1: Not my biscuits, not my cinnamon rolls. Like, I stand on carbs heavy. So this... Heartbreaking.
0: It's very heartbreaking. So this is, you know, they distribute in many states: Arkansas, California, Florida, Georgia, Indiana, Louisiana, Maine, Missouri, New Mexico, New York, Ohio, Oklahoma. Baby, the list goes on. So just be careful. At this point, you can't even grow a biscuit. So I don't know what I can tell you.
1: You can't.
0: I don't know what I can tell you, but we just got to be careful with what we put in their bodies. But either way it go, I ate some fruit in a salad yesterday, because sometimes I might need that little cleanse. So,
1: all right, you gonna get cleansed one way or the other. Cleansed,
0: and I heard that you lose a couple of pounds doing that too. But don't take it there, y'all. For real, I see somebody online yesterday talk about, I heard you lose 25 pounds. They was dogging a salad. So, you know, I continue to keep you updated on that as that unfolds. Call me right now, 1-844-426-POTC.
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0: Okay.

0: Hustle on the Corner with Incognito and your good sis, DJ Mrs. Incognito is on PTO, but it's all good. Make sure you're following us on Instagram at POTC.LIVE. That One Voyage Cruise is on the way, and I want you to book your cabin right now by calling this number, 214-495-1963. We will be setting sail in October, boo, on the Virgin Voyages Resilient Lady. And I got to experience myself, and it was a dope experience. And my most favorite thing about it was grown folks only. So it's something for everybody on the One Voyage Cruise 2026, and proceeds are going back to keeping HBCU students in school. So book your cabin right now at 214-495-1963. And influential people will be on that boat, boo. But Time just released their 100 most influential creators of 2026. Have you been able to get a chance to see a couple of people on that list?
1: The only one I know for a fact is Kev on stage, because he was basically posted it and said he was fourth grade teacher, like, into his former job he left and said he wasn't gonna make it. He's like, look at me now. And I'm
0: seriously,
1: I'm here for it.
0: Shout out to Kev on stage. And I've been seeing he been getting a little bit of backlash because he's funny. Y'all be forgetting that man's still a comedian, and his comedy is still very clean cut.
1: Very. But he keeps it real. Like, what y'all mad at is because he, you know, does the self-love. Let it go, y'all. Let it go.
0: No, serious. But some of the people on that list was Olandria from Love Island. I'm very excited for her. Coco Jones, Drewski, Serena Page. Of course, I Show Speed. I Show Speed might need to be number one.
1: Quiet as kept, I don't think there's anyone that has as much motion and influence and the same time like I Show Speed.
0: And that boy from O-H?
1: I-O.
0: Thank you. So look, who is the most influential person in your life? Call me right now. 1-844-426-POTC.
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0: on the corner with Incognito and your good sis, DJ Mrs. Now, on trending on the timeline yesterday, I got you hip to Lee Daniels possibly rebooting Star back up with Queen Latifah, and he might do a potential collab with Zeus Network. And it got me thinking, like, I loved Star, but what's some other shows that deserve a reboot that we got left on the cliffhanger? 6ix9ine, do you got a show?
1: Yes. Mine would probably be either Rap-ish from HBO Max.
0: Ooh.
1: And I would go with How to Die Alone on Hulu with Natasha Rothwell from Insecure.
0: I'm not hip.
1: It was so good.
0: I am hip.
1: Yes. She worked as a employee at an airport and was finding love, had lost love, and was about to find love again, then got caught in some stuff. It was literally what I promise you.
0: Yeah.
1: It was great quality TV. I'm hoping someone finds the bag and can reboot that.
0: Because no,
1: if we can bring back The Game, when that was off for a long, long time,
0: and I'm not going to lie, I loved the reboot, too, of The Game.
1: Yeah.
0: That was pretty good, but I'm going to have to go with Rap-ish because I was looking forward to seeing how that was going to play out, were they ever going to make it big. And recently, I just heard the Proud Family got canceled.
1: No!
0: Yeah, I heard the reboot's not coming back. They're going to have a couple more episodes, and then the Proud Family is going to be good.
1: So how do you feel about the Cheetah Girls got to come back without Keeley Williams?
0: Okay, so I think Keeley Williams kind of did that to herself. Because we haven't really heard too much good repertoire about her over the years.
1: Yes.
0: And I'm honestly here for it. I'm trying not to be selfish as somebody who grew up on the books of Cheetah Girls and the movies. You know what I'm saying? I get Raven and Adrian, they overly grown, so they can't do too much, but they better hit a 1-2 step. And I better hear one of the songs that was from the past.
1: Shout out to Whitney Houston. She put that together.
0: But
1: I'm just gonna put that
0: we be having to thank millennials. We got to remember, like, it's for the kids.
1: It is, but Toy Story 5 did all them numbers because them grown kids went out to go see it.
0: Dang it.
1: Hello.
0: So, you know, I'm here for that. But I want to know if you could reboot a show, any show that you'll want to see on that TV again, let me know right now. 1-844-426-POTC.
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7: Oh no!
8: It's the Shim Sham of the day.
9: All right, Shim Sham of the day is going out to this man in Columbus who reportedly decided group chats and therapy wasn't enough for him.
10: Really?
9: So what he decided to do, he decided to fake his own death.
10: Oh, my God.
9: He wanted to see what people had to say about it.
10: Ooh.
9: Now, everything was going smooth. The emotions were high. Mm-hmm. Oh, I loved him so much. He was a good man. Mm-hmm. But when it went 0 to 100 real quick is when his ex-girlfriend showed up with another man to the funeral.
11: Wait, what was his ex?
9: Yeah.
11: You know what I'm saying? Like, she had moved on.
9: She had moved on, but that was really quick, though. A man ain't been gone but a week and a half.
11: Oh, she moved on in that week?
9: Mm-hmm.
11: Oh, she had stopped.
9: And then
11: him
9: he came up out them stands and ran up in there. Man, what you doing? And all chaos. People were falling out. People was like, oh my God, he's alive. He's alive. And they was falling all out. Police had to come. And now he in trouble for faking his death.
10: He did all of that to find out if his girl was cheating.
9: He wanted to see what people thought about it.
10: No, he was trying to figure out if that woman was cheating.
11: Yeah, because you don't just talk bad about somebody at their funeral. Maybe at the after party thing,
9: You don't bring another man to the person you was dealing with funeral that quick.
11: She probably needed support, though.
10: You know, at most funerals, they be lying.
11: J-Mac was a good guy. I love to speak at your funeral, J-Mac.
10: What would you say?
11: Brother Mac, he always read a lot of books.
10: Okay.
11: He never fornicated a day in his life, and that's probably why he gone to
9: And that might would have took him out.
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Man, I always wonder if you ask yourself, is it just me? Is it just me? Or is this so, so good I shouldn't have to for free? Is it just me? Yeah, is it just me? Is this so, so good I shouldn't have to

Yeah, double checking on you. You know I never put the pressure on you. You know that you make your own mind up. You know what it was when you signed up. Now you gotta run it up. I be out of words trying to sum it up.

0: course, yeah. 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Is it just me? Or is this so, so good I shouldn't have to f*** for free? Is it just me? Yeah, is it just me? Is this so, so good I shouldn't...
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0: Busted on the Corner with Incognito Egus. It's DJ Mrs. I got a new rising and shining star here. And I'm talking about he bringing R&B back. That real R&B. That real feeling. I got J-Don in the studio. Woo! Yeah. Hey! Oh, what's up, J-Don?
1: How we feeling?
0: Good. Come on, number one.
1: Hey, hey,
0: tearing man. The radio up.
1: Hey, man.
0: That How you
1: great.
0: Feeling?
1: I'm feeling great. I'm feeling amazing.
0: Okay, I do want to say I love the new single, Flamed Up.
1: Thank you. Ooh, thank you.
0: I'll Be Good is my favorite jam, dog.
1: Yeah.
0: Lullaby, Do It For Me, but I'll Be Good really do it for me. Like, okay. I'm TTH, so you give me that nostalgic feeling that I need.
1: Yeah.
0: And it's a vibe. Okay. So let's talk about Flamed Up. How did let's that record about come
1: it.
0: About?
1: Ooh, Flamed Up. Hey, shout out to Teron. Teron, amazing writer. Amazing writer. He actually sent me the idea. Mm-hmm. And you know, I was on board immediately.
0: Sure.
1: I was loving that song and knocked it out, made that maybe December, around mm-hmm. December, you know. And I was real adamant on it, you know. We felt like we should maybe put out a few more songs, kinda make a few more records before mm-hmm. we, you know, put the roll out. But I just had to push the button on that song because I really love it, I really believe in it, and I think it's dope. And, you know, shout out to everybody that's been supporting me. Thank you.
0: Of course. So tell me about that phone call when you was like, Lullaby's number one.
1: Ooh.
0: Tell me about that phone call.
1: Ooh. You know, L.A. Reid, he's amazing.
0: Yeah.
1: And he get dramatic sometimes, you know. He called me. He propped his phone up. He had like a whole spiel for me. Let me know when it went number one.
0: Okay.
1: So big shout out to OG, man. You know, I love you.
0: That's and, dope.
1: Hey, man, I'm so proud of it. I'm so happy. You know, definitely. Lullaby finally breaking his way through, so. Shout out to y'all. Shout out to the fans and everybody.
2: Incognito. Incognito. Okay. The biggest show in the city.
3: Post it on the corner.
4: Okay.
5: Pop that thing. Let it clap. Let it clap. Ride this. While you sit on
3: Let's
5: my
3: go.
5: Lap. Spread them cheese. Let me see that. Shake that. Like you out of control. Mm-hmm. That thing till your throat gets sore. Bend it on down. Put your face on the floor. That till your legs can't stand. High freak with the word in a hand.

Yeah.

0: with me.
1: DJ Mrs. is hanging out with J-Don.
2: Yes, you know I had to tap in. So how did you know you had this talent? Because even though you're young, you've been in the industry.
3: Yeah.
2: Acting, singing. How did you know? How did you discover? Like, this is what I want to do.
3: I always been inspired. My whole family does music.
2: Okay.
3: My dad was an entertainer. And, you know, I grew up watching Michael Jackson, Usher, Chris Brown.
2: Come on.
3: And that was just the coolest thing to me. So I always wanted to, you know, surpass them in a way and make my own version of it. And I kind of been doing it for so long, since maybe 6 years old, when I first started in the industry, kind of got into it, started with acting, started with commercials.
2: Definitely.
3: My first commercial was with my mama and my brother, actually.
2: That's hard.
3: Yeah.
2: Shout out to the family. So what does this new era of J-Don represent for you?
3: New era of J-Don. I think we a little more intentional now.
2: Okay.
3: And a little more serious. A little more serious. I got my tour on the way. Mm-hmm. My first tour. And it's going to sell out. It's selling out.
2: Period.
3: I'm excited about it.
2: Okay.
3: It's starting this month, March 24th. You going to be there?
2: Yeah. I got to pull up. I got to see you live at the ATL show.
3: You
2: know,
3: I'm going to sing. I'll be good to you.
2: Okay. Thank you.
3: Okay.
2: Okay. Because the mic be on.
3: The mic be on.
2: Let them know that mic be on.
3: I'll be good. I'm going to try. I'm going to do better, better. I'll be good. Hey, there shouldn't be a reason why I can't love on you the way I should. Then I'll be good. I'll be.
2: Thank you.
4: Incognito. Incognito. Okay. The biggest show in the city.
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1: Yes, you know we had to catch a vibe, and he's a new artist, so we had to get into all that business.
2: What did you want people to take away from your debut album? Me, My Songs, and I. What was the big takeaway from that?
3: Just a fresh face, a fresh feeling.
1: Come on.
3: But something familiar, too. Mm-hmm. You know, like you said, it got that nostalgic feel to it, and you know, it reminds you of something, gives you a classic feeling, but I feel like it's something brand new as well. And I just wanted to show off my you know, my soul, my spirit. You know, it's me, my songs, and it's real personal. So, you know, that was the main message, and I hope y'all loved it. I hope y'all enjoy it.
2: For sure. How's the meet and greet been going? Your fans?
3: It's been going real good. Yeah.
2: What's that been like?
3: Big shout out to DTLR. They went crazy. I was in Charlotte, had my first official meet and greet in a way, and it was fun, man. It was real dope. Got to see the fans, got to see the kids. They was all smiling, dancing, you know. Mm-hmm. I love it, you know. I really enjoy it.
2: Like, knowing that people come out of a long day to come and see you, I know that feeling has to be like,
3: I'm so appreciative.
2: I can't believe I'm here.
3: Yeah, and that's when I see those ticket sales go up.
2: It
3: warms my heart every time, because it's like, you know, these people putting their hard-earned money to go see me give a show. And I never want to drop the ball. I never want to disappoint you. So, big shout out to the J1s.
2: Okay, you've been working with Usher. Now, that's a big deal.
3: It's a super big deal.
2: Remix with Lullaby with Usher.
3: That's right.
2: I don't know too many R&B artists coming in the game to get an Usher feature.
3: Hey, man.
2: Hey.
3: Shout out to the boy. U-S-H-E-R. I ain't never going to act like it's a little moment.
2: That's
3: one
2: huge.
3: Of the biggest moments. It's forever going to be the biggest moment, because that's a dream as a little boy, you know. Mm-hmm. I'm watching Usher now. He's my mentor on my music, you know. I'm able to call him, ask for advice, you know. So it's like I have a secret weapon in my back pocket. It's crazy.
2: For sure. Give your fans and your new fans, people getting hip to you, get them a message right now.
3: Let me give y'all a message. I'd rather just show y'all something. I'll confess it's like I'm preaching, dove into you like the weekend, only giving you the best of my heart. You say the space is always needed.

Tell me who you're loyal to. Is it money, is it fame, is it weed, is it drink? Is it coming down with the loud pipes in the rain? Big chillin' only for the power in your name. Tell me who you're loyal to.

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4: That's my heart. Damn. One, two, three, four, five, six, seven.
5: MC, make another hit.
4: Whoa. This ain't what you want.
2: Project.
4: This ain't what you want. 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

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I'm hitting my shoulder lean. Damn, I'm putting you on. Big Leo, I'm song for song. Let's go. This so fat. I'm going thong for thong. 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He is too. We going bone for bone. He beat my front of back. 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

0: dipper, huh? 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I'm holding him tight, I'm a gripper, huh? He beating my with a straight face, Kawhi, line me up like a clipper, huh? I don't give a about a, huh? I don't give a about a, for real, huh? I really the, for real, huh? I'm really that, for real, huh? I'm popping this in real life, huh? They popping that, for real, huh? They not having going on, why? That's why they can't get a deal.
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0: 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Then be fast talking, you should have ran. 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Oh my God, they don't know what to do with him. Oh my God, I took my shirt off to swim. 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Oh my God, oh my God.
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14: It's the Shim Sham of the day.
15: All right, Shim Sham of the day is going out to this man in Columbus who reportedly decided group chats and therapy wasn't enough for him.
16: Really?
15: So what he decided to do, he decided to fake his own death.
16: Oh, my God.
15: He wanted to see what people had to say about it.
16: Ooh.
15: Now, everything was going smooth. The emotions were high. Mm-hmm. Oh, I loved him so much. He was a good man. Mm-hmm. But when it went 0 to 100 real quick is when his ex-girlfriend showed up with another man to the funeral.
17: Wait, what was his ex? You know what I'm saying? Like, she had moved on.
15: She had moved on, but that was really quick, though. A man ain't been gone but a week and a half.
17: Oh, she moved on in that week?
15: Mm-hmm.
17: Oh, she had stopped.
15: And then he
17: before.
15: Came up out them stands and ran up and down. Man, what you doing? And all chaos. People were falling out. People was like, oh, my God, he's alive. He's alive. And they was falling all out. Police had to come. And now he in trouble for faking his death.
16: He was did all of that out. To find out if his girl was cheating.
15: He wanted to see what people thought about
16: it. No, he was trying to figure out if that woman was cheating.
17: Yeah, because you don't just talk bad about somebody at their funeral. Maybe at the after party thing, the after
15: repast.
17: Yeah,
15: you don't bring another man to the person you was dealing with funeral that quick.
17: She probably needed support, though.
16: You know, at most funerals, they be lying.
17: J-Mac was a good guy. I love to speak at your funeral, J-Mac.
16: What would you say?
17: Brother Mac, he always read a lot of books.
16: Okay.
17: He never fornicated a day in his life, and that's probably why he going to
15: And that might would have took him out.
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0: I know you've been scrolling. I got some tea for you.
1: 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And who needs to quit it?
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0: Okay, let's get into a real quick tea for you. So NFL star Stephon Diggs is facing another civil lawsuit. But first, Tank has a message for the fans and for artists.
4: Listen, I want to address the disconnect that we have to continue to acknowledge. Followers are not fans. Don't get so caught up into these social media followers and these comments and these interactions that you forget the difference, especially in today, in 2026. You can have millions of followers. You can have hundreds of thousands of followers, but still not be able to get 500 people in a room. That's the disconnect. In order to get to your real fans, you have to get back to the streets.
0: I'm not going to lie. I'm going to have to agree with him. Just like my good sis, my agent, Simone, said, you got to turn them followers into some dollars. And if it's not going down like that, hey, baby, go outside and do the groundwork, period. And Stephon Diggs is facing another civil lawsuit filed by men who he says previously worked as Diggs' concierge and consultant. Now, the lawsuit claims that Stephon Diggs falsely accused him of stealing a Ferrari, and those accusations hurt his reputation and business. And it also alleges that one of Stephon Diggs' associates assaulted him during a confrontation in Florida. Now, Stephon asked the court to pause the case while the remaining defendants are officially being served. But the plaintiff's legal team is opposing that request. Now, it's important to note that these allegations are made in a civil lawsuit and none of the claims have been proven in court yet, but it's giving Stephon just going to some solitude for a little, because you got a lot of drama for your mama and we not here for that. So if you need a recap, you already know we can go. Post it on thecorner.com. Follow your good sis on the gram at DJ Mrs. DJ M-I S-S-E-S.
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0: Hustled on the Corner with Incognito and your good sis, DJ Mrs. I got 6'5 here with me. What's up, 6'5?
1: How we doing, Mrs.?
0: I'm doing great. So, you know, I know you've been seeing everything with the fruit and the lettuce situations that if you eat it from certain places, you're going to catch explosive diarrhea.
1: Yeah, we've covered it in headlines the past few weeks. It is very, very serious. We got to stay safe, y'all. This might be the only time where I tell kids out here, don't eat them vegetables. Don't eat them
0: and
1: fruits.
0: It's safe, but now General Mills recalls more than 700,000 packages of Pillsbury bread rolls due to possible glass contamination. So we can't eat the fruit. Can't eat the veggie. You can't even get a dinner roll.
1: Not my biscuits, not my cinnamon rolls. Like, I stand on carbs heavy. So this... Heartbreaking.
0: It's very heartbreaking. So this is, you know, they distribute in many states: Arkansas, California, Florida, Georgia, Indiana, Louisiana, Maine, Missouri, New Mexico, New York, Ohio, Oklahoma. Baby, the list goes on. So just be careful. At this point, you can't even grow a biscuit. So I don't know what I can tell you.
1: You can't.
0: I don't know what I can tell you, but we just got to be careful with what we put in their bodies. But either way it go, I ate some fruit and a salad yesterday, because sometimes I might need that little cleanse. So,
1: all right, you're gonna get cleansed one way or the other. Cleansed,
0: and I heard that you lose a couple of pounds doing that too. But don't take it there, y'all. For real, I see somebody online yesterday talk about, I heard you lose 25 pounds. And they was dogging a salad. So, you know, I continue to keep you updated on that as that unfolds. Call me right now, 1-844-426-POTC.
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0: Okay.

0: I sit on the corner with Incognito and your good sis, DJ Mrs. Incognito is on PTO, but it's all good. Make sure you're following us on Instagram at POTC.LIVE. That One Voyage Cruise is on the way, and I want you to book your cabin right now by calling this number, 214-495-1963. We will be setting sail in October, boo, on the Virgin Voyages Resilient Lady. And I got to experience myself, and it was a dope experience. And my most favorite thing about it was grown folks only. So it's something for everybody on the One Voyage Cruise 2026, and proceeds are going back to keeping HBCU students in school. So book your cabin right now at 214-495-1963. And influential people will be on that boat, boo. But Time just released their 100 most influential creators of 2026. Have you been able to get a chance to see a couple of people on that list?
1: The only one I know for a fact is Kev on stage, because he was basically posted it and said to his fourth grade teacher, like, and to his former job he left, and said he wasn't gonna make it. He's like, look at me now. And I'm
0: no,
1: like,
0: seriously,
1: I'm here for it.
0: Shout out to Kev on stage. And I've been seeing he been getting a little bit of backlash because he's funny. Y'all be forgetting that man's still a comedian, and his comedy is still very clean cut.
1: Very. But he keeps it real. Like, what y'all mad at is because he, you know, does the self-love. Let it go, y'all. Let it go.
0: No, serious. But some of the people on that list was Olandria from Love Island. I'm very excited for her. Coco Jones, Drewski, Serena Page. Of course, I Show Speed. I Show Speed might need to be number one.
1: Quiet as kept, I don't think there's anyone has as much motion and influence and the same time like I Show Speed.
0: And that boy from O-H?
1: I-O.
0: Thank you. So look, who is the most influential person in your life? Call me right now. 1-844-426-POTC.
2: 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Incognito. 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

0: On the corner with Incognito and your good sis DJ Mrs. Now on trending on the timeline yesterday, I got you hip to Lee Daniels possibly reboot and start back up with Queen Latifah, and he might do a potential collab with Zeus Network. And it got me thinking, like, I love the star, but what's some other shows that deserve a reboot that we got left on the cliffhanger? 6-5, do you got a show?
1: Yes, mine would probably be either Rap-ish from HBO Max.
0: Ooh.
1: And I would go with How to Die Alone on Hulu with Natasha Rothwell from Insecure.
0: I'm not hip.
1: It was so good.
0: I am hip.
1: Yes. She worked as a employee at an airport,
0: uh-huh,
1: and was finding love, had lost love, and was about to find love again, then got caught in some stuff. It was literally what we, I promise you,
0: yeah,
1: it was great quality TV. I'm hoping someone finds the bag and can reboot that.
0: Because no,
1: if we can bring back The Game, when that was off for a long, long time,
0: and I'm not going to lie, I loved the reboot, too, of The Game.
1: Yeah.
0: That was pretty good, but I'm going to have to go with Rap-ish because I was looking forward to seeing how that was going to play out, were they ever going to make it big. And recently, I just heard The Proud Family got canceled.
1: No!
0: Yeah, I heard the reboot's not coming back. They're going to have a couple more episodes, and then The Proud Family is going
1: to
0: be good.
1: So how do you feel about the Cheetah Girls got to come back without Keeley Williams?
0: Okay, so I think Keeley Williams kind of did that to herself, because we haven't really heard too much good repertoire about her over the years.
1: Yes.
0: And I'm honestly here for it. I'm trying not to be selfish as somebody who grew up on the books of Cheetah Girls,
1: mm-hmm,
0: and the movies. You know,
1: okay,
0: what I'm saying? I get Raven and Adrian, they overly grown, so they can't do too much, but they better hit a 1-2-step, and I better hear one of the songs that was from the past.
1: Shout out to Whitney Houston. She put that together.
0: But
1: I'm just gonna
0: like we be having to think, millennials, we got to remember, like, it's for the kids.
1: It is, but Toy Story 5 did all them numbers because them grown kids went out to go see it.
0: Dang it.
1: Hello.
0: So, you know, I'm here for that. But I want to know if you could reboot a show, any show that you'll want to see on that TV again, let me know right now. 1-844-426-POTC.
2: Incognito. Incognito. Okay. The biggest show in the city.
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I'ma flip my hair and look back while I twerk in the mirror. All this money in a room, think some scammers in here. I'm

0: posted on the corner with Incognito Egus is DJ Mrs. I got a new rising and shining star here. And I'm talking about he bringing R&B back, that real R&B, that real feeling. I got J-Don in the studio. Woo! Yeah. What's up, J-Don?
1: How we feeling?
0: Good. Come on, number one.
1: Hey,
0: tearing the radio up.
1: Hey, man.
0: How you feeling?
1: I'm feeling great. I'm feeling amazing.
0: Okay, I do want to say I love the new single, Flamed Up.
1: Thank you. Ooh, thank you.
0: I'll Be Good is my favorite jam, dog.
1: Yeah.
0: Lullaby, Do It For Me, but I'll Be Good really do it for me. Like,
1: okay.
0: I'm TTH, so you give me that nostalgic feeling that I need.
1: Yeah.
0: And it's a vibe.
1: Okay.
0: So let's talk about Flamed Up. How did that record come about?
1: Ooh, Flamed Up. Hey, shout out to Teron. Teron, amazing writer. Amazing writer. He actually sent me the idea. Mm-hmm. And, you know, I was on board immediately.
0: Sure.
1: I was loving that song and, knocked it out, made that maybe, December, around mm-hmm. December, you know? And, I was real adamant on it, you know? We felt like we should maybe put out a few more songs, kind of make a few more records before mm-hmm. we, you know, put the rollout. But I just had to push the button on that song because I really love it. I really believe in it. I think it's dope. And, you know, shout out to everybody that's been supporting me. Thank you.
0: Of course. So tell me about that phone call when you was like, Lullaby's number one.
1: Ooh.
0: Tell me about that phone call.
1: Ooh. You know, L.A. Reid, he's amazing.
0: Yeah.
1: And he get dramatic sometimes, you know. He called me. He propped his phone up. He had like a whole spiel for me, let me know when it went number one.
0: Okay.
1: So big shout out to OG, man. You know, I love you.
0: That's and, dope.
1: Hey, man, I'm so proud of it. I'm so happy. You know, Lullaby finally, breaking its way through, so. Shout out to y'all. Shout out to the fans and everybody.
2: Incognito, Incognito, okay. The biggest show in the city.
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7: Hey.

0: DJ Mrs. is hanging out with J-Don.
1: Yes, you know I had to tap in. So how did you know you had this talent? Because even though you're young, you've been in the industry.
2: Yeah.
1: Acting, singing. How did you know? How did you discover? Like, this is what I want to do.
2: I always been inspired. My whole family does music.
1: Okay.
2: My dad was an entertainer. And, you know, I grew up watching Michael Jackson, Usher, Chris Brown.
1: Come on.
2: And that was just the coolest thing to me. So I always wanted to, you know, surpass them in a way and make my own version of it. And I kind of been doing it for so long, since maybe 6 years old, when I first started in the industry, kind of got into it, started with acting, started with commercials.
1: Definitely.
2: My first commercial was with my mama and my brother, actually.
1: That's hard.
2: Yeah.
1: Shout out to the family.
2: Shout out to the family.
1: So what does this new era of J-Don represent for you?
2: New era of J-Don. I think we're a little more intentional now.
1: Okay.
2: And a little more serious. A little more serious. I got my tour on the way. Mm-hmm. My first tour. And it's gonna
1: sell out.
2: It's selling out. It's
1: period.
2: Doing well. I'm excited about it.
1: Okay.
2: It's starting this month, March 24th. You gonna be there?
1: Yeah. I gotta pull up. I gotta see you live at the ATL show.
2: You
1: know,
2: I'm gonna sing. I'll be good to you.
1: Okay. Thank you.
2: Okay.
1: Okay. Cause the mic be on.
2: The mic be on.
1: Let them know that mic be on.
2: I'll be good. I'ma try. I'ma do better, better. I'll be good. Hey. There shouldn't be a reason why I can't love on you the way I should. Then I'll be good. I'll be.
1: Thank you.
3: 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The biggest show in the city.
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0: J-Don is here hanging out with DJ Mrs.
1: Yes, you know, we had to catch a vibe, and he's a new artist, so we had to get into all that business.
2: What did you want people to take away from your debut album? Me, My Songs, and I. What was the big takeaway from that?
3: Just a fresh face, a fresh feeling.
2: Come on.
3: But something familiar, too. Mm-hmm. You know, like you said, it got that nostalgic feel to it, and, you know, it reminds you of something, gives you a classic feeling, but I feel like it's something brand new as well, and I just wanted to show off my soul, my spirit. You know, it's me, my songs, and it's real personal. So, you know, that was the main message, and I hope y'all loved it. I hope y'all enjoyed it.
2: For sure. How's the meet and greets been going? Your fans?
3: It's been going real good.
2: You.
3: Yeah, yeah.
2: What's
3: shout
2: that
3: out to,
2: been like?
3: Big shout out to DTLR. They went crazy. I was in Charlotte, had my first official meet and greet in a way, and it was fun, man. It was real dope. Got to see the fans. Got to see the kids. They was all smiling, dancing. You know, I love it. You know, I really enjoy it.
2: Like, knowing that people come out of a long day to come and see you, I know that feeling has to be like,
3: I'm so appreciative.
2: I can't believe I'm here.
3: Yeah, and that's when I see those ticket sales go up.
2: Come on.
3: It warms my heart every time because it's like, you know, these people putting their hard-earned money to go see me give a show. And so I never want to drop the ball. I never want to disappoint. So big shout out to the J-1s.
2: Okay, you've been working with Usher. Now, that's a big deal.
3: It's a super big deal.
2: Remix with Lullaby with Usher.
3: That's right.
2: I don't know too many R&B artists coming in the game and get an Usher feature.
3: Hey, man.
2: Hey.
3: Hey.
2: Shout out to the boy.
3: U-S-H-E-R. I ain't never going to act like it's a little moment.
2: This
3: is one of the biggest moments. It's forever going to be the biggest moment because that's a dream as a little boy, you know. Mm-hmm. I'm watching Usher now. He's my mentor on my music, you know. I'm able to call him, ask for advice, you know. So it's like, I have a secret weapon in my back pocket. It's crazy.
2: For sure. Give your fans and your new fans, people getting hip to you, get them a message right now.
3: Give y'all a message. I'd rather just show y'all something. I'll confess it's like I'm preaching. Dove into you like the weekend. Only giving you the best of my heart. You say the space is always needed, but they ain't been the places we've been. Promise you can gonna

0: I am.
1: Period. Baby, you posted on the corner. That boy good.
2: Incognito. Incognito. Okay. The biggest show in the city.
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0: 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Mostyn Law are giving you a chance to send your kid back to school in style and with tech.
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1: Right? 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

0: Nation, Jayla Michae, Late Night Vibes here on 97.9 Vibes. And guess what? We're trying to love on you. We are going on this really big, fun, and exciting cruise, okay? It's lots of entertainment every single night. And we have celebrities on there too, like T.I., Rick Ross. Yeah. And we also have one of the best DJs there as well. And you know, we're looking out for you too. So if you want to register right now, we have a starting price of $1,700 per person. Now I know before you're like, hold on now, that's a little much money. But here, if you check this out, if you think about it, you going on a cruise ship with celebrities. Our girl Keisha Nicole is going to be on there. It's no kids allowed, okay? Straight adults. This is for you. If you want to go, you can go visit our website at theboxhouston.com, or you can call this number. I'm going to give you a second to put your phone out. Okay, you got it? Okay, the number is 214-465-1963. Again, that's 214-465-1963. $1,700 per person with celebrities adding entertainment every single night. Don't miss it, okay? We also got Chris Brown and Usher. Listen right now.
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0: Yep. It's Emotion Party at Streaming University. It's 97.9 The Vox, H-Town's number one hip hop and R&B station. I'm Jayla Mashay, checking in with you. Late Night Vibes here. So the talk of the town, I don't know if you've heard, but Stream University is really popular. If you don't know what that is, that's oh my gosh, his name is Kai Cenat, okay? He made a school for all the streamers and content creators to go to. So one of the couples that went is Queen and Clarence, okay? And it seems like ever since they went live on campus together, they've been in some drama. I mean, Clarence went to another girl's room to get some alcohol from those women, and Queen didn't like it. And it's like a whole thing that's going on. I feel bad because they just got engaged. You know, everybody feels like he should have been proposed to her. So they are fiancés. If you ask me, I feel like they should not be dating, okay? If you have to question your man about what he doing, where he going, why he doing this, why he doing that, you don't need to be with him, sis. It's 97.9 The Vox.
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0: Yep, we gonna crank it up for you one time. 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I'm Jayla Mache. 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

0: 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Ty Dolla $ign, Quavo, Juicy J on 97.9 The Vibe, H-Town's number one hip hop and R&B station. I'm J. Lemon J. Man, I love that song, man. I love it. It's different. Have you seen the news reporter that was, you know, doing her regular news reporting scene, but there was a god dang thick cockroach crawling on her while she was talking? Girl, I just got the heebie-jeebies and oh, my skin is crawling just watching. If you haven't seen it, go and look at it. That was disgusting. Speaking of bugs, are you still eating them fruits and vegetables? Yeah, I'm pausing the music because you need to take yourself serious. Do not buy fruits and veggies right now. As you know, there is a really big illness that's going on. It will give you diarrhea. And this is not regular diarrhea. I know we live in America. The food is already not good. We already having diarrhea as if. Don't lie to yourself because you know it's true. But this right here, you can be having diarrhea for weeks. Yeah, like 16 days straight. Yeah. Pause the music for that too. Don't buy them fruits and vegetables and go and check that video out with that roach on her. Woo! My skin crawling. It's 97.
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Killer Mashay. Now, I got a question. I don't know what's going on with these rappers lately. 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

0: looking for the boosters, the scammers, all of that too, man. 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I'm Jayla Mache. Now, check this out. Now, NLE recently just dropped a video of, you know, his new single, which his music sounds good. I know that he's, you know, he was engaged with his ex-fiance, Erica, and, you know, they recently just broke up. And, you know, for the ladies listening right now, you know when a guy break up with you, they kind of go on like a run. You know, they do, they crash out, but they crash out in different ways. I'm not saying NLE crashed out, but he is online promoting his music in his boxers, no shirt on, wearing gloves, and a wig. He has on a pixie wig, pixie curls, all the edges all out. And I'm just like, I'm confused. What we doing? What's going on? What is up with the wigs? We also have Playboy Max. If you're not familiar, he's an artist as well, really known for his streaming. He was a nominee for a Grammy last year. He's wearing wigs too. What's going on? Who's going to be the women these days? And I'm single, man. I hope my man ain't in a fruity. I ain't calling them fruity. I'm not calling them fruity, but I'm just saying, what's up with these wigs, man? We got to figure it out. It's 97.9 The Vox.
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1: It's the Shim Sham of the Day.
13: All right, Shim Sham of the Day is going out to this man in Columbus who reportedly decided group chats and therapy wasn't enough for him.
14: Really?
13: So what he decided to do, he decided to fake his own death.
14: Oh, my God.
13: He wanted to see what people had to say about it.
14: Ooh.
13: Now, everything was going smooth. The emotions were high. Mm-hmm. Oh, I loved him so much. He was a good man. Mm-hmm. But when it went 0 to 100 real quick is when his ex-girlfriend showed up with another man to the funeral.
15: Wait, what was his ex? You know what I'm saying? Like, she had moved on.
13: She had moved on, but that was really quick, though. A man ain't been gone but a week and a half.
15: Oh, she moved on in that week?
13: Mm-hmm.
15: Oh, she had stopped.
13: And then he came up out them stands and ran up in there. Man, what you doing? And all chaos. People were falling out. People was like, oh, my God, he's alive. He's alive. And they was falling all out. Police had to come. And now he in trouble for faking his death.
14: He was did all of that to find out if his girl was cheating.
13: He wanted to see what people thought about
14: him. No, he was trying to figure out if that woman was cheating.
15: Yeah, because you don't just talk bad about somebody at their funeral. Maybe at the after party thing, the after repast.
13: Yeah, you don't bring another man to the person you was dealing with funeral that quick.
15: She probably needed support, though.
14: You know, at most funerals, they be lying.
15: J-Mac was a good guy. I love to speak at your funeral, J-Mac.
14: What would you say?
15: Brother Mac, he always read a lot of books.
14: Okay.
15: He never fornicated a day in his life, and that's probably why he going to
13: and that might would have took him out.
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Big Master P vibe, no limit. 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Somebody tell them people Mr. Hem is here. Whoa, whoa, whoa, whoa, whoa. Mr. Hem.

0: doubt, you can put me any place on the map, cause I'm him. Never chase bread, chase the vision. 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Somebody tell them people Mr. Hem is here.
1: Whoa, whoa, whoa, whoa, whoa, whoa.
0: Mr. Hem is here.
1: Whoa, whoa, whoa, whoa, whoa, whoa.
0: Mr. Hem.
2: 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And I'm Jayla Michelle. That's my time for tonight. You can catch me back tomorrow night, and you can keep up with me in the meantime if you like to on Instagram at Jayla Michelle. Coming up 5 a.m. Good Morning H-Town, my favorite morning show. 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
6: 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She talks to me.

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I'm Mrs. One of One. 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
6: Pop that thing, let it clap, let it clap. Ride this, while you sit on
7: Let's
6: my
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6: Lap. Spread them cheese, let me see that. 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That thing till your throat gets sore. 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High freak, put the word in the

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0: shows, and it is Happy Friday.
1: Hallelujah.
0: We in here. We here to the weekend.
1: Thank the Lord.
0: Some people, that's a beautiful thing. Oh, yeah. Some people, who gives a F? Because they might have to work.
1: Oh, no. The weekend is a beautiful thing.
0: Some people, life is life in jazz.
1: Even if they're working on the weekend, it's still the weekend.
0: It's still the weekend.
1: It's still a beautiful thing.
0: It's a beautiful thing, even if stuff ain't right in your life.
1: The most beautiful thing. You got to make the most out of your life, man. It's short. You could be gone tomorrow. You got to do whatever you want. Always do today.
0: Man, well, you know what? We got some big birthdays. Is it still a cancer season?
1: I think it is cancer
0: season. Your girl, Callie Uche.
1: It's her birthday today.
0: It's a birthday in Jeremiah.
1: Yes, it's still cancer season until July 22nd.
0: All right.
1: That's right. Shout out to
0: those cancers out there. Also, it's a couple of national days. National Tattoo Day.
1: Okay.
0: I don't know if that means show your tattoo or get a new one.
1: Get a new one.
0: National Lottery Day.
1: Play the lotto.
0: Oh, yeah, I think I'll do that today.
1: That's
0: and Yellow
1: idea.
0: Pig Day. I've never seen a yellow pig.
1: Okay, hold on a second. What is Yellow Pig Day?
0: I don't know what that is. I don't know what that is. Hey, but
1: yellow
0: that's a day.
1: Pig?
0: Yellow pig. We have to Google that one. Yellow Pig Day.
1: Ooh.
0: It sounds like some things are going to be going on, man.
1: Oh, yeah, this ain't right. Don't do anything with the yellow pig this weekend.
0: Ooh-wee. And, you know, we got a chance of the 4-pack of tickets to the Universe Soul Circus.
1: Yep. All you got to do is text the word 7 to the number 24042 for your chance to play a game of Lucky Number 7 this morning with us at 7:07.
0: All right. And one of my favorite airlines, United Airlines, is removing something out the plane to give you a little bit more space.
1: Hallelujah.
0: Will it cost more? Will it be more? And when is it coming? We're going to talk about it next on 97.9 The Box.
1: Good morning,
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8: Hold up. It's the Shim Sham of the day.
9: All right, Shim Sham of the day is going out to this man in Columbus who reportedly decided group chats and therapy wasn't enough for him.
10: Really?
9: So what he decided to do, he decided to fake his own death.
10: Oh, my God.
9: He wanted to see what people had to say about it.
10: Ooh.
9: Now, everything was going smooth. The emotions were high. Mm-hmm. Oh, I loved him so much. He was a good man. Mm-hmm. But when it went 0 to 100 real quick is when his ex-girlfriend showed up with another man to the funeral.
11: Wait, what was his ex?
9: Yeah.
11: You know what I'm saying? Like, she had moved on.
9: She had moved on, but that was really quick, though. A man ain't been gone but a week and a half.
11: Oh, she moved on in that week?
9: Mm-hmm.
11: Oh, she had stopped.
9: And then he
11: before.
9: Came up out them stands and ran up and down. Man, what you doing? And all chaos. People were falling down. People was like, oh, my God, he's alive. He's alive. And they was falling all out. Police had to come. And now he in trouble for faking his death.
10: He was did all of that to find out if his girl was cheating.
9: He wanted to see what people thought about
10: no,
9: him.
10: No, he was trying to figure out if that woman was cheating.
11: Yeah, because you don't just talk bad about somebody at their funeral. Maybe at the after party thing.
9: You don't bring another man to the person you was dealing with.

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0: 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And you know, when I fly jazz, I'm always on that United, baby.
1: That's your one go-to?
0: That's my go-to. That's my first go-to, man. And they're introducing a new Economy Plus seating option called the Airbus A321XLR. And the plane guarantees the middle seat stays empty.
1: Oh, yeah. So is this like front, like the first couple seats when you have extra leg?
0: So I think it might be, it's going to be a new Economy Plus row seating. I don't know how many rows, but they're probably estimated, it could be anywhere from
1: extra
0: five
1: money?
0: To 10.
1: Like dollars?
0: That might. Oh no, I don't know how much. I guarantee it's gonna cost you. Anytime you give, you buy, you making a brand new plane, and you putting, you taking out a seat, that's gonna be just a little bit higher. It'll also turn that space into a shared table between the window and the aisle passenger, complete with a cup holder and room for personal items.
1: Okay.
0: And it'll still come with extra leg room because it'll be Economy Plus, giving you more elbow room if you're a tall person like me, so I can stretch out and throw them bows.
1: Honestly, that's pretty good. Then you know, you don't got to worry about somebody being in the middle, them being squinched. Y'all got to share that arm space and all that stuff. I kind of like this.
0: And if they funky, they won't be up on you.
1: Yeah. Oh, they should put some spray in that middle.
0: Yeah. You need some funk spray. It should be a funk requirement. While y'all worried about people's extra bags, make sure it's a funk requirement.
1: Yeah, they need,
0: we need
1: to,
0: do
1: to
0: put that in there
1: on
0: and
1: the
0: everything.
1: Yeah.
0: And they also, you were talking about the pricing. They haven't said what the pricing will be yet, but they said tickets go on sale later this year for this new plane and everything.
1: I wonder how much it's going to be. Like an extra 100 maybe or more.
0: Could be.
1: Or less.
0: For 50 to 100.
1: Okay, that's not too bad.
0: That's not too bad for a little bit of comfort. What would you like to see a plane to be, if you could add something to a plane?
1: Couch.
0: A couch?
1: Yes, a lounger. Like, you know how sometimes if a flight, I don't know if you do this because I know your legs are long, but if a flight is empty, you could sit on all three. You could literally put a pillow and have like a bed.
0: Oh, yeah. I remember at one airline, they were making them where they were going to have, like, if it wasn't the seat, an extra layer laid out to cover that open space. You could just open it up and just lay down like a bed.
1: Oh, my God.
0: I forgot the airline.
1: Yes.
0: That would be cool.
1: What about you? What do you think?
0: I would say bigger personal item space up under the seats. Because if you got a big backpack, you know what I'm saying, where you put your backpack at, sometimes some of them planes, it'd be small. And if you got a backpack like me with a couple of computers, you got to try to smush that thing
1: in.
0: Why
1: don't you put it up in the overhead bin?
0: Sometimes they be hating. They be talking about only your, because if you got your carry-on bag. Sometimes I sneak it in there, but when the plane is packed, I got to put it down in that little hole.
1: Said a little extra room.
0: A little extra room for the drip, man. And some of y'all with a little extra room in y'all stomach may be shooting it out, because it's some items y'all eating that's being discontinued for the moment. We're going to talk about

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0: JQ, J-Mac, and Jazz live from the Houston area BMW Center Studios. And boy, I tell you, it's a nationwide outbreak. And some of y'all putting in y'all bodies could be messing up them bubble guts, man.
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3: JQ got that shim sham of the day.
4: Yo, tell me with this.
0: All right, man, so we've been hearing about this large outbreak of what they call it psychopolarisis, which is an intestinal illness. It's caused by a parasite, and it's sticking over 4,000 people across the country, and a lot of cases coming out of Michigan, but health officials are still investigating whether the contaminated fresh produce is coming from. Possibly lettuce or other salad greens played a role. Taco Bell came under the fire after customers noticed some signs after a Detroit-area restaurant saying lettuce, cilantro, onions, pico de gallo, and guacamole were temporarily unavailable due to a recall.
1: Man,
0: that's a whole lot of stuff right there. And investigators have not confirmed the Taco Bell as the source, but they have identified a specific farm supplier and type of produce responsible for this. And the restaurants appear to have removed those ingredients as a precaution while the investigation continues. And I've seen a lot of grocery stores, you know, prepackaged salads and stuff like that. It's just you got to be safe when you're doing this stuff.
1: You definitely got to be safe. But I saw so many memes yesterday of people saying that, you know what, where can I go get this so I can lose some weight?
0: Yeah, that's crazy. Jay was talking about that, like people want to catch the parasite to lose weight. Man, just take a laxative. You want to, because this parasite causes explosive diarrhea where you may not be able to hold, and it can go on from at least a week to a month.
1: And I saw some lady on the news yesterday talking about it. She said it was the worst thing that she has ever felt in her life.
0: In her life? In her life, Jay Mac.
1: Come on now. Just imagine at your job, you have all of a sudden bubble guts and they just won't stop. And it's violent and it's pulling at your stomach. It's so bad you have to lay down in your work bathroom on the floor.
0: Oof, boy. So I know you go and eat at a lot of places. Have you limited your, what do you call it? Lettuce intake like that?
1: Yeah, that's what somebody told me. They was like, man, J-Mac, you got to be careful. You don't eat meat. So there's a lot of places that might try to give you that. I'm like, nah, I'm going to definitely be careful.
0: Hey, man, be careful out there, man. And don't judge these places that are saying they're taking away the lettuce and all that stuff. That don't mean they the source. They just mean they're being cautious, baby. Right here on 97.9 The Box.
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2: JY, turn me up. 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That's for all my scammers and my kid money.

0: Fox. Good morning, Ace Town. Well, she ain't trying to get money at Die Trying because she jumped off that motion party tour. Oh. She left her bag on the table.
1: Oof. But you know what? There was some ladies yesterday. We were at a table. Shout out to everyone that was at the Big River Water Park with us. Yesterday, we was broadcasting live out there, and there was some ladies, and they was aunties, okay? And they was turning up to that song.
0: Yeah, you over there corrupting people. Where I saw that.
1: It was their idea. I'm telling you, those folks.
0: Jazz corrupting the aunties around the world,
1: they
0: boy.
1: They was at the Big Rivers doing it big, and they wanted to turn up, okay?
0: Man. And we're going to be turning up at the mayor's back-to-school party and health fair. Well, it ain't like a party. It's like a real party to collect and get some school supplies and get some great stuff, man.
1: Yeah, yeah. For the kids, on Saturday, August 1st, it's from 8 a.m. to 2 p.m. at George R. Brown Convention Center. So there's going to be like at least 20,000 backpacks with school supplies that are going to be given out. They're also going to have like health screenings on site, including dental, vision, mental health, routine immunizations. And, you know, they also going to have like health and social services offered there as well.
0: Oh, man. So, yep. Hey, make sure you go to theboxhouston.com to register for it and everything. Did you ever go to one of them when you was a kid, like a school fair?
1: A school fair for sure, and a book fair for sure. But I don't remember being like a health fair, so that's why I'm like, this is something new.
0: Oh, yeah, I like you get the pre-immunization shots. And get everything checked. Yeah, this time, if you ain't got that insurance, man, get that thing for the free.
1: Perfect timing.
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7: Depending on your car,
6: man. Hopefully, if you're driving a Nissan something, that's about three, four, five, six, seven tanks up in this thing,
7: that's
6: man.
7: That's right.
6: All right, so we've been seeing problems with some of the airlines, you know. Unfortunately, we've seen physical altercations. We've seen verbal altercations.
7: Those two.
6: And now a employee of Southwest Airlines is under scrutiny right now through an incident with a spectacular member of the famous group Pretty Ricky, Ricky, Ricky.
7: This is not spectacular at all. What happened to him?
6: Oh, man, what's spectacular, man. So he was getting ready to get on a plane. And apparently the agent was rude to him and shut the door on him. So what we're going to talk about next, we're going to talk about some of the etiquette and how a conversation should go down on these airlines. Okay. And what Spectacular had to say about the incident up next on 97.9 The Box.
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0: Spectacular, a member of the 90s, well, 2000s R&B group.
1: Lordy.
0: Pretty Ricky, Ricky, Ricky. Let me not put them that far back. They just had a successful versus against B2K, and for popular opinion, they whooped B2K's butt in the verses. Well, Spectacular was taking a Southwest flight. The crazy thing, now I'm going to put this out there. They're saying he was leaving Ontario, California. Mm-hmm. I didn't know it was Ontario in California. Yeah. But in the video, I see a rustic restaurant in there. And Houston is the only place that has a rustic that's in Hobby Airport. So I think he was in Houston, but never mind. You know, that's not the important part of it. He was getting ready to get on his flight, and apparently he had a carry-on and a backpack.
1: Right.
0: And a pillow and a blanket.
1: Right.
0: He said he travels a lot of airlines, but he had never traveled Southwest before. Mm-hmm. They told him he had to check his pillow and his blanket.
1: What?
0: And so apparently the man at the gate that was told him something, he was apparently allegedly rude. Spectacular went up to ask for a manager, a supervisor at one of the booking tables and everything. Mm-hmm. And they said, number one, because he was recording on his meta glasses, they said, you shouldn't have been recording and I don't want to see the video, and basically dismissed him.
1: Oh, I seen that video.
0: And so this is with Spectacular. This is the incident when him and the agent at the gate, and then what Spectacular had to say after it went down.
2: What are you doing, bro? Bro, what are you doing? What are you doing?
3: It's closed. Get in.
2: Oh, you recorded too.
3: I want
2: you to know. You recorded what you just did.
0: Now, after he recorded this incident, Spectacular went to Instagram to explain his views of the situation.
2: Now you see how Southwest treat their customers. And I never fly Southwest. And the first time I fly, this is the treatment I get. All because I told him if he is asking me something, then he should be polite about it. You don't tell me, yo, put your bag over there. You say, please, can you put your bag over there? Or can you put your bag over there, please? This is a hospitality business. Just can't talk to nobody any type of way. Like, that's crazy.
0: And, yep. And so let me just throw this disclaimer out there. I've flown Southwest a lot of times. I've never had issues. Do I run into some agents that work for different airlines that may have an attitude? Yes. I don't blame the airline for that. That is not their fault. But, so... when the guy agent shut the door on Spectacular, mm-hmm. like it's locked when the plane finna take off,
1: right.
0: It was other passengers that were coming up when he went.

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0: QJ Mac and Jazz, live from the Houston area BMW Center Studios. And we're talking about Pretty Ricky group member Spectacular that was on a Southwest airline flight getting ready to leave to go somewhere. And basically, he had an extra pillow and a blanket like to cover it with on the plane. He's never flew Southwest before. He has had to fly at this time because of his booking agent. And apparently, the agent told him he had to check it. He checked the items, and when he came back up, the gate agent told him, put that over there. Spectacular didn't like how he said. He said, well, can you say it nicer? And allegedly, the man closed the door on him and said, you can't go in there. Spectacular reported it, and they told him they weren't going to watch the video because he filmed it on his metal glasses, nor were they going to get a supervisor. And then he saw other customers after the door was shut and locked. Mm-hmm. He was letting the gate agent was letting other people because he was just opening up for him, and he basically trolled him, say, see there, come on in.
1: He didn't like him, though.
0: Come on in. So what we talked about, have you experienced this kind of thing? And also, how can we do better with making the tension less intensified with, you know, airline employees? Because we could be having a bad day and overthink stuff, or the agent might be having a bad day, people being rude to him, but we come up nice and then we get the backlash.
1: That's right.
0: I don't like that right there, Mike. And if I ask you a question, don't try to block a pimp. You know what I'm saying? What you think?
2: Good morning. This is Crystal. So I called to talk about the airline.
1: Crystal, what happened, girl?
2: So basically, I was flying every 10 days. And so if you fly all the time like that, then things are going to happen. You can go in with an attitude or they can have an attitude. So I got searched every time I went in because I wear tights. And in the middle part of my tights, they used to always showing something like red between my legs. So the women that searched me, they always seem to like have an attitude, like they don't feel like doing it. I always be like, oh, it's just that they she hot. That's it.
1: Wait, well, girl, if you don't, girl, Crystal.
0: What?
2: So make them laugh. That's all you got to do.
1: Crystal.
2: Figure out something to make them laugh. It'll be all right.
0: All right, that's what, that'll make them laugh. That would stop people from like, what?
1: Ma'am.
0: That thing is hot. That's why it's showing red in the scanner.
1: You want them portable fans. You know them portable fans everybody be carrying around?
0: You keep a fan on you at all times. Cold. Calm that thing down. Apparently it was a hot night the night before.
1: She said it happens often.
0: Oh, wow.
1: She said she fly often, too.
0: Oh, man.
1: She probably having them, never mind. Layovers.
0: Well, we're going to see Spectacular hashtag Southwest Airlines and said everybody the video is going viral. So we're going to see what the rebuttal is from Southwest.
1: You might end up like Kevin Hart on Soul Plane and on the whole airline. Pimp it out.
0: Not because of that.
1: Pretty Ricky going to be performing on Southwest from now on. They're going to change the airline to Spectacular Air. Oh, that's good, actually.
0: Oh, man, and that thing going to get shut down quicker than Spirit, man.
1: Don't do that to us. And look, yesterday we found out like four horrible things about stuff that we love. It's honestly kind of like sour juice at 6:40 coming
0: out. Oh, no.
1: Yeah.
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2: 97.9 The Box traffic. We'll start with some good news. They just cleared that accident downtown at 69 southbound at 288. 69 East Tech northbound as you approach Will Clayton Parkway. This accident has two left lanes and a left shoulder blocked. Already a 30-minute delay. That's got you stop and go from Greens. Another accident, I-10 East Freeway westbound right as you approach Holland Avenue. I'm Debbie Douglas with traffic. 97.9 The Box.
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Mistakenly, nobody been in a bag, but how many bodies done been in her bag?

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3: Wow. Jazz with the juice. Jazz with the juice. Powered by Greens Point Bell Bond. In a jam, call Big Shay, 281-445-6000.
1: We got to start with some heartbreaking, tragic news that we found out yesterday. Kris Jenner announced the death of MJ.
0: Not MJ.
1: Yes, her mom, Mary Jo, passed away at the age of 91. So that's, you know, Kim Kardashian, Khloe, and all them grandmother.
0: Yeah.
1: All the kids, great-grandmother and stuff. And MJ, she was, if you watch Keeping Up with the Kardashians, she was always on the show. She was always so sweet. And Miss Kris Jenner said, you know what, she really was the glue and held the family together. And she said, our hearts are broken right now. And that's just really sad. I know.
0: Oh, man.
1: No, I didn't know her. I never even met her, but it's just unfortunate and sad for the whole family. Then, even worse than that, folks were getting mad at Kim Kardashian because she had posted up some lake pictures with her man, Lewis Hamilton, and folks were like, this is in bad taste. And she was like, you know what? These posts got scheduled, obviously, before my grandma passed away. Why would I? You know what I'm saying? Yeah. Like, why would she do? Like, it's her grandma. We all know that they were very close.
0: Yeah. So, and you ain't got to. There's some people deal with grief differently, man. People just need to stop judging and shut up.
1: Yeah. And now, some people were also judging yesterday, and I don't think this is true, but they were saying that the Nissan Altima is getting retired.
0: It is. It's gone.
1: No, bro. No, I think it's fake news. I was researching. I didn't see anything from the real Nissan. I'm not sure, but this is a hood classic car right here. Folks are going to be upset if you cannot purchase.
0: Well, that's good, because when you discontinue it, that makes it a big classic, because then it won't be a lot of them. 20 years from now, people will be going, trying to find them and souping them up and everything.
1: And they're going to be worth more. Honestly, they would be. And last but not least, you know, you can't eat lettuce right now. Or you can, but they a little contaminated or whatever. You might catch the parasite and stuff. Yesterday, we also found out from General Mills, they recalled almost a million packages of Pillsbury bread rolls. And guess why?
0: Why?
1: There's possible glass contamination in them.
0: What? How do you get glass contamination and some pills? I can't eat no Pillsbury croissants.
1: Bro, apparently.
0: No biscuits.
1: They was probably packing this food up, and I guess over a million packages, maybe something happened. They said the cases have been distributed in Arkansas, California, Florida, Georgia, Louisiana, Maine, Missouri, New Mexico, Texas. Bro. Washington, Wyoming, and a couple
0: so
1: of things.
0: So is that like all Pillsbury breads or just the rolls? Because, you know, I be eating them Grand's biscuits.
1: What?
0: You don't need, you ain't at the Pillsbury Grand's biscuits? I think they made by Pillsbury.
1: I don't know. It say bread rolls. I'll be very careful.
0: Okay, bread rolls. But they said specific. Bread. No bread rolls then.
1: You just got to be careful out here. No lettuce, no bread. I don't know what's going on. I mean, it's just too much. But coming up in the next juice, we got some good news because Billboard released this list of ladies that are leading the pack. And we might be in a little debate at 7:40 in the juice.
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4: What the first thing we got to do is?
5: Please bow your heads.
6: Let us pray. Lord Jesus, it is you who wakes me up every day. And I am forever grateful for your love. This is why I pray. You let me touch so many people, and it's all for the good. I influenced so many children. I never thought that I would. And I couldn't take credit for the love they get, because it all comes from you, Lord. I'm just the one that's giving it. And when it seems like the pressure gets to be too much, I take time out and pray and ask that you be my crutch. Amen.

0: to miss. It's time for the Pimp's Prayer. Good morning, Father God. Thank you for waking us up with another chance to get it right. We made it to Friday, and that's already a blessing.
1: Hallelujah.
0: Lord, as folks head into the weekend, help us make good decisions.
1: Yeah.
0: Remind us that just because it's a good time doesn't mean it's got to be a good idea. If that text say you up at 2:17 in the morning, let us keep sleeping.
1: Oh, come on.
0: Come on, Jazz.
1: It's the weekend already.
0: Go back to sleep, Jazz.
1: All right.
0: Protect everybody traveling, working, celebrating, and just trying to enjoy life.
1: Amen.
0: Put a hedge of protection around your family, friends, and everybody listening. Mm-hmm. Keep us away from drama, bad vibes, bad choices, and people who only call when they need some.
1: Hey.
0: Talking about, Jazz, can I use some money? I ain't heard from you in 6 years.
1: That's what the 2 a.m. text said. I am going back to sleep. You're right.
0: Ooh-wee. Give us the wisdom to think before we act. Patience before we react.
1: Yeah.
0: Strength to walk away from anything that could cost our peace, our freedom, or our future.
1: Our freedom. Don't go to jail. Please don't
0: Lord have mercy, don't go to jail.
1: You have to stay in there till Monday.
0: And Lord, remind us that every great life is built one good decision at a time.
1: It is.
0: Let the weekend be full of laughter, memories, blessings, and no apologies on Monday morning.
1: No apologies.
0: Yeah.
1: If you do something crazy, you got to, though.
0: No, don't do something. Do it. Just say, I did it and go on with it.
1: Uh-uh.
0: Give it to the Lord.
1: Uh-uh.
0: Can I get an amen on it?
1: I guess amen.
0: Can I get a hallelujah?
1: I guess hallelujah.
0: Can I get a won't he do it?
1: Won't he do it?
0: And for the people in the back, can I get a won't he will?
1: Won't he will? I sound like that man that sing the reasons. What's that? Who's that?
0: Oh, Earth, Wind, and Fire.
1: I sound like that.
0: Yeah, you sound like that. Oh, yeah. Let's get the blessings on.

0: God's got a blessing.
1: God's got a blessing.
0: Everybody say that with me.
1: God's got a blessing.
2: God's got a blessing.

0: God's got a blessing.
1: God's got a blessing.
0: Everybody.

0: going to this weekend, and we're trying to make your weekend. We got a family four-pack of tickets to go to the Universal Circus with a game of Lucky Number 7 this morning. 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
1: Now I got some questions and I need some answers.
0: Answer number 7 and you win. Good Morning H-Town's lucky number 7 is less than 3 minutes away.
2: Why your face so ugly?
3: Like club guards say, throw that air. Poke it out. I ain't got, but I let him. Yeah, bad in my two. Take all these money, what we fist.

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1: 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We got some tickets, four-pack to Universal Circus that kicks off tonight.
0: Yep.
1: Sam Houston Race Park, tonight. And I'll be broadcasting live from 4 to 6 for the kickoff of the debut over there at the Universal Circus. So I'll see you out there. But we're going to hook up somebody in the game of Lucky Number 7. Daphne, is that how you say your name?
2: Yes.
1: All right, it's time for a game of Lucky Number 7.
3: It's Lucky Number 7. Answer question number 7 and win.
0: You got 7 seconds to answer each question. If you get all the questions correct, you win the tickets. If not, we do go to the next person. They'll pick up where you left off. But if you get the last question, number 7, correct, you got the tickets.
2: Okay.
4: Question number 1. What movie stars Ice Cube and Chris Tucker in L.A.?
2: Friday.
1: Yep.
4: Question number 2. How many degrees are in a straight line?
2: 180.
1: Yep.
4: Question number 3. Which R&B singer goes by the Good Girl Gone Bad?
2: Rihanna.
1: Yep.
4: Question number 4. What is the capital of Florida?
2: Of Florida.
4: Yep.
2: Tallahassee.
1: Yep.
4: Question number 5. How many months have 31 days?
2: Oh, September, April, June, and 30 days.
1: You said 30 days?
2: Seven.
1: Yep.
2: Seven.
4: Question number 6. What shape is a speed limit street sign?
2: Rectangle.
1: Yep.
4: Question number 7. What sea animal has 8 legs?
0: Sea animal.
2: Spider.
4: What?
1: Sea animal.
2: Oh,
1: sea.
2: Octopus.
1: Oh, yeah. I did. Woo wee. One of the rare ones. Got them all correct. You got a pair of tickets. Well, 4-pack of tickets to the Universal Circus going down this Friday. It kicks off over there at Sam Houston Race Park. We're going to let you know what day you'll be up in there, but enjoy some family fun and entertainment, okay?
2: Okay. 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
1: Oh, yeah. That's a good day when they get them all. You got some smart people. They smart.
0: They are.
1: Now, I'm going to tell you what ain't smart. So, a car thief hijacked the car, found out it was a kid in the back, brought the kid back, and guess what he said to the parents?
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0: Good morning,
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0: 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Good morning, A-Town. It's going down, man. 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
0: Rare story right here, Jazz.
5: What happened?
0: So, a man in Oregon, police said he stole an SUV that had been left running outside of a store.
5: Mm-hmm.
0: But quickly discovered, once the man stole the car, he's driving down the street flying like Vin Diesel in Fast and Furious. And see, it's a child sitting in the back seat. The thief reportedly, this way it get good.
5: Mm-hmm.
0: We see movies where they keep on driving.
5: Mm-hmm.
0: He turned the car around, returned to the store, demanded that the mother take her child out the vehicle. But before leaving, police say he actually scolded her for leaving the child unattended and even threatened to call the police on him.
5: Uh-uh.
0: Once the child was safely out, got back into the car and stole it and drove off.
5: Bro, what kind of criminal is this?
0: A one with a good heart and a big dummy mind.
5: Big dummy mind. Did he go to jail after? Did she call
0: him? Oh, yeah, he went to jail. They caught up with him and everything.
5: But what about her, though? Did she get in trouble?
0: Oh, no, not at the time. But people are saying, dang, you left a child in the car like that with it running.
5: And unlocked? Or did he, like, break the window?
0: No, it was unlocked.
5: Okay. How old was the child? Do we know about? Like a baby, like an infant or something, probably in the car seat? Or like a talking child?
0: It was like a toddler, maybe between about... 3 or 4, something like
5: barely
0: that.
5: Could talk.
0: Yeah.
5: My mom used to tell me that when I was younger. If you get kidnapped, they're going to bring you right back if you don't shut up. So this is, it makes about sense.
0: I hate to say this.
5: Uh-oh.
0: This might be politically incorrect.
5: Uh-oh.
0: But shout out to that criminal for having a good heart to bring that baby back.
5: Well, he didn't want the baby. He wanted the car.
0: Yeah, but some people could have drove and did something to the child and just dropped the child off.
5: Where?
0: We done seen it. Hey, that's the minds of a criminal mind.
5: I mean, you know, some criminals do have, you're right, criminals have a good heart. They're just trying to steal.
0: Yeah, but they take it back. Now he even went to jail, and I'm glad he cussed out. He cussed out the woman. It's like you're doing wrong, but then you do right.
5: It's the best learning lesson for her, though. She got her kid back, you know what I'm saying? Like, she didn't get a car back, but honestly.
0: Because you came back, that's how you got caught.
5: Yeah. He crazy, but he got a good heart.
0: Or she could have been wanting somebody to take the baby off her hands. Who would be? I don't know.
5: My gosh. And listen, folks are putting their hands on this list because the girls are getting it. We'll talk about what list that is next in the juice at 7:40.
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3: 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In a jam, call Big Shay. 281-445-6000.
1: We're going to start from 10, and then we're going to go down to number 1 on this best female rappers list, according to Billboard, okay? So, you know, the folks over there, they picked this list. And the first woman on the list, she's from Texas, I can tell. It's what? Megan Thee Stallion.
0: What?
1: Number 10 on the list.
0: Number 10?
1: Yeah, and last year she was number 6. I don't know how I feel about number 10.
0: At least you're in the top 10.
1: Okay, that's fair. Number 9, Molly Santana. So Molly Santana really started blowing up a lot more this year after Drake put her on his Iceman album on the Ran to Atlanta song. Mm-hmm. Even though she's been doing big things, she about to go on tour with Northwest in August. So Molly Santana, okay, number 9, that's valid. Number 8, YK Niece. YK got a lot of them, man. She don't take me through there. She don't win whammy. She don't friend dude with Belly Kush Gang. Mm-hmm. So, you know, I think that's pretty valid.
0: Yeah, I like
1: too.
0: Old YK.
1: Ooh, number 7 is my girl Trim. Come on now. Trim been going hard. She got the song Boat. She got the song Nobody with Mona Leo. Trim is definitely upcoming. She made it on the freshman XXL list. Trim number 7, I'm with it. Now, number 6 is Lotto. I think Lotto should be higher up on this list. She just dropped the whole entire album, had a baby and everything. Big Mama?
0: Let's see who in the top 5 if she needs to be up.
1: Number 5 is Doechii. Now, I love Doechii.
0: Yeah, Doechii.
1: But Doechii hasn't dropped an album in a little second.
0: Doechii go hard, though. Doechii, when she do go, she go.
1: But if this the year list for 2026, like I said, she ain't dropped an album or nothing.
0: No, she dropped some singles. She did some features.
1: Mm-hmm. I don't think that's valid right there. Now, I definitely think this one is valid. My girl Mona Leo, number 4 on the list. You know, she
0: that's
1: had,
0: right.
1: She had Putting You Down remix with NBA Youngboy. She just got off the tour with Summer Walker. She got her own day in Houston back in April. She got everything Pinko with Tizo touchdown. And last year, she was 9 on the list. So Leo being number 4, definitely love it. Now, see, that's why I'm confused by this list. Number 3 is Sexy Red. Now, you know I love me some Sexy,
0: oh,
1: but
0: wow.
1: I just don't know about this year in particular.
0: She beat Lotto? Wow.
1: I don't know. I mean, she was on Cheetah Print, though, with Drake. You know what I'm saying? She performed at Rob 49's Vulture Island experience in New Orleans. She did.
0: That gives it the reason.
1: Oh, I like them together. I like the way that Sexy Red be with Rob 49 and like Eloise Shimmy, and they like act like they all real cool or whatever.
0: Okay.
1: Not act. They seem like they real cool, but okay, let's keep going.
0: Okay.
1: Number 2, Young Miami. I understand that Spend It might be the song of the summer. I understand that.
0: Boy.
1: But other than that.
0: Who put this list together?
1: Billboard.
0: Oh, right.
1: Say it with you. And then just dropped out of Boss Man D-Lo tour. Not that should affect the list, but besides Spend That, what's the one more Young Miami song she dropped this year?
0: Nothing.
1: All right, and last but not least, number 1, I'll say this valid for sure, is Cardi B. She was number 1 last year.
0: We got better then.
1: Number one this year. I can go with Cardi B being number 1.
0: They need to shuffle that back up. I need to talk to Billboard.
1: Yeah, we're going to have to talk to Billboard about that one. And coming up, we got to talk about all the streamer drama that is going down, because I stayed up all night last night watching the stream.
0: No, you did not.
1: We're going to college at 8:40 in the juice.
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9: 97.9 The Box traffic still dealing with this accident on the south side, 288 northbound at 610 South Loop. It's in the center lane, and it's got you stop and go from Reed Road. 45 Gulf Freeway northbound approaching 69 East Tex Freeway. This wreck now off to the shoulder, and a crash at 45 northbound Hardy Toll Road. This got you slow from FM 2920. I'm Debbie Douglas with traffic, 97.9 The Box.
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0: 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JQ, J-Mac, and Jazz live from the Houston area BMW Center Studios. And our girl, Amber Mostyn, Mostyn Law, give me a chance to send your kid back to school with all the things they need to be in style and with their high-tech technology.
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2: We listen and we don't judge.
1: Mm-hmm. All right. The letter we got this morning from a young lady. She said, hey, good morning, H-Town.
2: Hello.
1: I'm asking my husband for forgiveness.
2: What she did?
1: His mother recently lost her apartment and needed somewhere to stay.
2: Okay.
1: Now, but my husband told me no because she has a history of overstaying, borrowing money, and causing problems between them.
2: Oh, Lord.
1: While he was out of town for work, she called me crying and said she had nowhere else to go. I felt guilty, so I let her move into our spare room without telling him first. I didn't tell him until she was already settled in. When he came home, he was furious and said, I choose his mother over our marriage, and ignored a boundary he clearly set.
2: This is crazy.
1: I know I went behind his back, but I couldn't let his mother be homeless.
2: Oof.
1: I'm asking him to forgive me and to understand that I was just trying to help his family. Am I wrong? Could you forgive me? I'm sure he has the box on his truck this morning. Is it really that serious?
2: Whew. You crossed the boundary, girl.
1: Wow.
2: That's all I can say.
1: Wow.
2: You're not supposed to cross boundaries.
1: So maybe if this husband is listening, maybe the box listeners can help. Do you forgive this wife right here for allowing his mother to stay, even though she's been interfering with their marriage and overstaying her stay and borrowing money?
2: That's a good woman, Savannah, though, you know?
1: Yeah, I don't know. That's the mama. Oh, no.
2: Whose house is it?
1: Oh, man. It's their house.
2: Together?
1: Yeah.
2: Playing the bills.
1: I don't know all that, Jazz.
2: You're getting too deep into it now.
1: You're getting into the business. She's listening right now. Say, Jazz, I ain't that.
2: I want to know, lady. Sorry.
1: Hit us up right now. 713-621-0979. Do you forgive us? It's the Piz. It's 97.9 The Box.
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0: 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JQJ Mac and Jazz live from the Houston area BMW Center Studios. And we're in Forgiveness Fridays. And so a wife wrote us a letter. And basically it goes like this, if you didn't hear it. Her husband was heading out of town. And apparently her husband's mother causes problems in their marriage. She's always asking for money. And when she does come to stay, when she's going through issues, she tries to overstay. So he told the wife, if she ever gets in a situation, she cannot come to this house and stay. Point blank, period.
1: Rude!
0: The husband goes out of town to work. The mama calls the wife, starts crying. She's about to get kicked out of her home. She's going to be living on the streets. So she moved her into the house without telling her husband. Let her get all the way settled in. And when he came home, she told him what happened. Now he's furious at her. And he's like, why would you do this when I specifically told you no? So she's asking for forgiveness from her husband. She's like, this is your mom. I didn't want to have her on the streets. What you think on this?
2: Yes, I forgive her. Okay. I forgive her.
1: Why?
2: Let me tell you something.
1: Told
2: you can relate, JQ. I'm finna blow it at you.
1: Blow it at you, man.
0: Pause.
2: Honor thy mother and thy father. That's your mother. She took care of your monkey ass when you couldn't take care of yourself.
0: Yep.
2: Take care of her now. And guess what? When she gone, your monkey ass gonna cry because I'm crying now.
0: Yeah.
2: So forget that woman and sit your ass down somewhere.
1: Okay, it's Forgiveness Friday, Ivory. Bye.
0: he says,
2: I'm serious,
0: sit your ass down and forgive him.
1: Blend the segments. Come on.
0: All right, boss. Good morning. So should this wife be forgiven on Forgiveness Friday?
3: Yeah, I just wanted to chime in on that, man. What I was going to say is my mom was kind of like that as well. And, you know, you only get one, man, at the end of the day, no matter what the flaws it is that she has or had going on between them, they just have to sit down and heart-to-heart conversation with each other and figure it out for her going forward. But, yeah, man, you only get one mom, man, so.
0: Yeah, and I feel like, you know, before it gets to this point, like you said, you had a hard conversation with your mother, but like, hey, you know, it might become a time where you might need me. You need to get along, respect my marriage, you know, and you know, and all of this, and create that boundary now by asking for to borrow money. Hey, man, you know, mom took care of you. You just got to make that work in between, which was in your means to help out. But the other part, we got to start having these conversations before it even gets to that point.
3: Yeah, you got to figure out where she's feeling at.
0: Yeah, yep. Find out where she's feeling at, man, and try to help her. Jazz, Ooh. Jazz, jazz.

0: I sing, I'm going to say, man, we both going to be out on the streets. You're going to come back and slap the hell out of me. You can't come here, girl. Literally, you cannot come here. It's going to be both of us out on the streets. I'm going to say, I don't know what we're going to do. Let me try to find my call my cousin or somebody you can stand by.
1: Okay, you'll find some, but not at that house. At your
0: I mean,
1: house.
0: What if I get kicked out too? Then what? We both gonna be singing on the street. You heard me sing before. Won't he do it?
1: Yeah, you be
0: what
1: asking, won't he do it? You be talking about God's got a blessing. I know.
0: Lord help us, Lord.
1: Hit us up 713-621-0979. Do you forgive this wife for going beyond?

0: live from the Houston area BMW Center Studios.
1: Yeah.
0: And we are here talking about, you gotta say, we in Forgiveness Fridays.
1: Yeah, wrong Usher song. We got it.
0: yes. Yeah. We nervous up in here with this
1: stuff. I am nervous
0: about
1: this.
0: So if you're just tuning in right now, a young lady that's married wrote in, and she basically said her husband specifically told her if any time his mother tries to say she's going through hard times and wants to stay at the house, she couldn't stay at their home no more because she's always overstaying her stay, borrowing money, and she causes problems in their marriage. Well, when the husband was away working, she called the wife, said she was getting kicked out of her place. Uh-oh. She didn't have nowhere to go. She was going to be homeless. And the wife allowed her to get into the house, move in into the little spare room. She waited. The wife waited till she got settled in and the husband came home. And once she knew she was settled, she told him and he was furious and said, why would you do that?
1: Right.
0: And she's asking for forgiveness for her from her husband because now it's caused a wedge in her marriage. So we're asking, should the wife be forgiven?
2: Of course, I think the wife needs to be forgiven. And I think the husband really needs to sit down because I agree with everybody who said something prior. Yes, you only get one mother. And honestly, I came out of a situation like that similar. Like recently, my mom, like I decided that, okay, I'm going to help you get a place. And what I'm going to do is I'm going to go half on the bills with you, like, you know, so you won't struggle. You got your own space. You can do whatever you want. And honestly, it's been working out good. We started that the beginning of this year, and it's been working out good. Now, what I think the husband should have did was kiss his mother, kiss his wife, and let her know, hey, we need to go have a conversation. And then as a collective, they both decide, like, hey, mama is gonna stay for this long, or what can we do to help mama? Or like the old boy said, see what she feeling at and help her, because you only get one.
0: Right there. Okay, appreciate you. Thank you for that. Good morning. Do you forgive the wife helping out the husband's mama?
3: Good morning, H-Town. No. I gotta rock with Jazz on this one, J-Mac. I got to. Look, to the first caller that said, honor thy mother and thy father, you are absolutely right. But the Bible also says when you find a wife, you're supposed to break the yokes of bondage from your parents and cling to your spouse. She was all the way wrong for that. That man trying to save his marriage and be a leader. Mm. You got to follow that one, bro. I'm sorry. You got to.
0: You got to follow the leader, dog. Okay.
3: You got to, man. He know what's going on. He know his mama better than you do.
0: Okay. I appreciate you, boss. All right, man.
3: Hey.
0: 97 out of the box. Good morning. Do you forgive the wife?
4: Yes, I do.
1: Okay.
4: And he should forgive her, too, because this is a marriage. See, we got two whole situations going on here. Mm-hmm. You're talking about my mom is messy, don't help her, but then my wife has done something that she shouldn't do. First of all, you entered into this marriage. Forgiveness is a part of that marriage. And as for your mother, I feel bad for his wife, because if this is how you treat your mother, then how are you treating your wife?
0: Ooh.
4: Okay.
0: Whoa.
4: I told my son, don't you ever treat a lady any kind of way that you would not treat me. Mm-hmm. So I would be scared of a man who would allow his mother to be homeless. I'm concerned for the whole relationship overall. But yes, I would definitely forgive my wife.
0: Okay. Well, most majority are saying they forgive the wife.
1: Mm-hmm. Good intention, you know what I'm saying? Bad execution, good intention.
0: I would say definitely I forgive the wife, but I wouldn't let it get that far. Like the young gentleman said, I would have had conversations before it got that bad. And even if it was bad, we didn't have conversations. Can't leave mama out on the street. I don't care how much problem she's causing it, especially if my wife's willing to allow this problem causing person to stay in our house. Yeah. It's like, because she's homeless, man. You just got to.
1: At least put her in the basement or something, lock her down there, or lock her in a separate room or something, the other side of the house. Yeah. She don't got to be around y'all, but put her away or something.
0: And a lot of people don't understand, made another good point on the way that the laws of, you know, because when you're single, it's God, it's family. And then whatever goes beyond that. When you get married, it's God and your wife. And then after that, it's kids and family.
1: Oh,
0: the
1: Lord!
0: The wife first. People don't know that. And that's how it's supposed to run.
1: Oh,
0: wife
1: my
0: come behind. I told my family, I'm like, hey, man, my wife come first. F all y'all if y'all want to get jiggy with it. Because at the end of the day, she ride with me. Sometimes you got to put the line in the stand. You know, I say it respectfully. And people got to know that in the Bible. Hey, this.
1: But before the kids, too.
0: Yeah.
1: But you've been knowing them longer.
0: Yeah.
1: You've been knowing them their whole life, kids.
0: Amen.
1: You've been raising them kids your whole life, JQ. Hey,
0: wife come first, then them kids, they get equal opportunity, but the wife come first. Sheesh. If the wife say so, I'm going with the wife.
1: That's why I'm single. I put my dog before anyone. That's my problem right now. It's just me and the dog against the world.
0: God, you and the dog against the world. So you know what you're getting into when you get with Young Jazz.
1: And speaking of all this marriage talk, we got to talk about whose man was in another woman's room, and we caught it all on the live stream. Ooh. We'll get into it at 8:40 in the juice.
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2: Let's go. 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
3: Wow. Jazz with the juice. Jazz with the juice. 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
1: Okay, I don't know what I was doing last year because I didn't watch Streamer University, but this season right here, this season two over in the school, it's getting hot. Kai Cenat has been running around. You know, he the dean of the college and stuff. For all the streamers there. He's been running around trying to expel folks. They've been having parties. They've been smoking. It's literally been crazy on the live stream. And they only been, like, going for about 2 days now.
0: What they doing all that? How they gonna learn about streaming partying?
1: That's what I'm saying. So he's trying to get folks to go to class. Folks been trying to snitch on other people. It's been very wild. But one of the wildest things that went down yesterday. So Queen Naija, you know, she's there. And her man Clarence is also there.
0: Clarence?
1: So they was in the lunchroom or the lunch hall or whatever. And folks was in the chat telling her how Clarence was in another girl's dorm room.
4: They trying to trick you.
5: Yeah, they was saying, why was Clarence in blank room last night?
4: Who?
5: I'm not gonna say the name.
4: No.
5: They try to basically lie on you. Unless she was in the girl's room. But I don't think you were. Right?
4: They must be talking about Jordan. Oh. Jordan and Dream Dog.
5: Oh, you wasn't there?
4: Yeah, for a little while.
5: Doing what?
4: Get some liquor. Yo, why are you pressing me?
5: Because I'm thinking they lying the whole time and I'm being stupid.
4: I was with Pit Bully.
5: You lying. For real?
4: Yeah. She over there calling y'all liars.
1: And then he said, Bully? Babe, first of all, chill out. You don't got nothing to worry about. You bugging out. So, folks, then Queen Naija went back on the live and was like, stop telling me stuff about Clarence. This is my experience at Streamer University. I don't want to hear about what he got going on. But folks are like, girl, he was literally about to lie at the lunch table right there and say he wasn't in these girls' room, and he was. And he said he was going there to get liquor, which, again, Kai don't even want y'all partying, drinking, and smoking and everything, and that's what they're doing over there. I just feel bad for Miss Naija because it don't look good. You know what I'm saying?
0: So is she trying to be a streamer?
1: Yeah, Queen. Because, you know, Queen started on YouTube before she started singing.
0: Oh, wow.
1: So she got her streaming creds already, but I guess Twitch and Kick and all that, it's a different, like, lane for her. But he was in Dream Dog and Jordan Lucas' room, allegedly.
0: Don't Dream Dog got a man already, though.
1: Hey, listen. They said she was googly-eyeing Duke Dennis and everything, what? Too. Then Sky Jackson was there because some dude tried to say that they was getting close, and she was like, this is Stream University, not Love Island. So it's been going down over there at the college campus. And that's not the only thing that's going down. They say tomorrow, Lizzo, she allegedly has spilled some tea. They was on the basketball court streaming live, and she said, isn't LeBron coming to the game tomorrow? And you know, LeBron likes Kai. He cut Kai's hair.
0: Oh,
1: like,
0: yeah.
1: They're cool and stuff. Meanwhile, folks trying to figure out what team LeBron's going to go to. They say he holding up the NBA. They trying to plan the Christmas games, plan the season. LeBron over here going to Streamer University.
0: Maybe he announced it at Streamer University.
1: Honestly, that would be like, you think that would be valid though? Like, won't give your pick to Streamer University?
0: Yeah, I mean, that's one of the biggest platforms. If you got Casanadno and then ESPN and everybody else can just chime in and report it after he announces it.
1: Better get on the stream tomorrow.
0: Oh boy.
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0: It's the Shim Sham of the Day.
4: All right, Shim Sham of the Day is going out to this man in Columbus who reportedly decided group chats and therapy wasn't enough for him.
5: Really?
4: So what he decided to do, he decided to fake his own death.
5: Oh, my God.
4: He wanted to see what people had to say about it.
1: Ooh.
4: Now, everything was going smooth. The emotions were high. Mm-hmm. Oh, I loved him so much. He was a good man. Mm-hmm. But when it went 0 to 100 real quick is when his ex-girlfriend showed up with another man to the funeral.
6: Wait, what was his ex?
4: Yeah.
6: You know what I'm saying? Like, she had moved on.
4: She had moved on, but that was really quick, though. A man ain't been gone but a week and a half.
6: Oh, she moved on in that week?
4: Mm-hmm.
6: Oh, she had stopped.
4: And then
6: him
4: he
6: before.
4: Came up out them stands and ran up in there. Man, what you doing? And all chaos. People were falling out. People was like, oh, my God, he's alive. He's alive. And they was falling all out. Police had to come. And now he in trouble for faking his death.
5: He did all of that to find out if his girl was cheating.
4: He wanted to see what people thought about
5: him. No, he was trying to figure out if that woman was cheating.
6: Yeah, because you don't just talk bad about somebody at their funeral. Maybe at the after party thing, the after
4: recast. Yeah, you don't bring another man to the person you was dealing with funeral that quick.
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6: J-Mac was a good guy. 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
5: What would you say?
6: Brother Mac, he always read a lot of books.
5: Okay.
6: He never fornicated a day in his life, and that's probably why he gone too soon.
4: And that might would have took him out.
0: The Shim Sham of the Day. 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
8: You know how people say music can take you right back to a moment in your life? That's exactly how I feel. All it takes is one song and suddenly I'm back at a party, at a family cookout, a road trip, or that first concert I couldn't wait to tell everybody about. I'm holding a can of Sprite right now, and it's part of the Sprite Living track list. 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
9: track. The Box.
10: Ready? Begin.
11: Oh, yeah. You're ready?

0: Not scam on.
1: Blog on. That's what she calling them out. They might well pump them up.
0: Oh, Lordy. Please don't scam
1: all the
0: nobody.
1: Boosters.
0: Don't scam. Stream.
1: Boost on.
0: If you want to do something, stream. Don't scam. That's my advice to you for the weekend.
1: What you got popping for the weekend, Jeff? Where they can follow you and see what you got. I'll see
0: apparently,
1: you at FIFA.
0: Miss Keisha Nicole has extended her vacation, so I'll be here today until 2 o'clock, and then tomorrow I'll be at FIFA as well, 2 o'clock.
1: Man, and where can they check you out some of the footage of what you're doing out there?
0: Ooh, at It's Young Jazz. Folks want me to post a video about how I burn my hair, so I'm going to post the video.
1: Go on, post it
0: but
1: up.
0: It's just dry looking. You know, it's not.
1: Yeah. Is it still smelling smoky?
0: No, actually, the smoke finally.
1: Good.
0: That chlorine washed out yesterday.
1: Okay, got good.
0: Yeah.
1: Oh,
0: where you
1: going to
0: be, Pam?
1: Nicole, you know, I'm going to be out in the streets. I'll be at your club. Also, today, I'll be broadcasting live for the unveiling today, day one of the Universe Soul Circus over there at Sam Houston Race Park. I'll be out there 4 to 6,
0: okay.
1: And I'll be opening up the show at 7 o'clock. So,
0: period.
1: See y'all out there. Make sure y'all get y'all tickets and we're going to have fun. You can follow me at DJ JQ.
0: That's right.
1: That's JQUE.
0: Mm-hmm.
1: You'll see a light-skinned, tall brother with

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Hit her, making them play, stacking that pay. 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Never been a bow or a lame old. Never switched up on the gang, oh. Street cred good, always, oh. 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

He be in heels, we can go bottle for bottle in this junk. Strip club stunt, I'ma stunt hard. We can go dollar for dollar in this junk. He Mr. Get It Done, I'm Mrs. One of One. Fall in love every time we link. He got me sprung.com. Mind these girls can't keep it peace. I ain't stressing on you, you ain't stressing on me. Boy, I don't wanna push you on a leash. 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I ain't in your beats and you ain't in mine. Yeah, we both outside. That's my time.

0: Oh, we about to have the best type of Friday you can imagine on 97.9 The Box. It's Young Jazz with the Juice. But you know what? Glorilla recently got snubbed. Actually, yesterday she got snubbed. I'll talk about what she got snubbed for. Plus, I'll let you know which ticket you got a chance to win. And shout out to all my family and friends that I saw and got to spend the day with yesterday at Big Rivers Water Park. Man, we had a time. If you missed it, it's all online on our Instagram at 97.9 The Box. We're going to talk about some of the wild things I ended up seeing at the water park, too. 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

on, Big Leo, on 97.9 The Vox. Is Young Jazz with the Jews, representing for H-Town, Mo City, to Ridgemont as well. Mona Leo made a very big list, but like I said before, I feel like Glorilla, she got kind of snubbed when it comes to this list. Like, I don't see how she wasn't a part of it. We're going to get into what that list was, what you need to know. I got some juice for you coming up next on 97.9 The BOX.

0: Some folks don't care. Other folks is burnt up about this list. On 97.9 The Box, it's Young Jazz with the juice. I'm talking about Billboard has ranked their top 10 hottest female rappers right now. So we're going to start from 10 and go up to number 1. So number 10, we got our very own H-Town, Megan Thee Stallion. You know, she's been on Love Island multiple times this season, this year. She also had a great run on Broadway. She dropped some swimsuits on us. She dropped some perfume on us. Megan Thee Stallion is definitely that girl. I can get with her being on the list. Number 9, you got Molly Santana. If you don't know Molly Santana, she was the only woman that was on Drake's Iceman album, on the song with Future, ran to Atlanta. I remember when I was on tour with Mona Leo and we were on Don Toliver's tour, Molly Santana was opening up for us. Fast forward to now, man, Molly has had an amazing year, so I definitely think she should be on this list. Number 8 on the list is YK Niece. I love me some YK since Whim Whammy. She on Friend Do. She definitely hard. Now, oof, this one right here, I wish she was my real friend in real life. Trim is number 7 on the list, Miss Cocada Ora. Also, I want to talk about also, Nobody, the remix that she dropped with Mona Leo. So I definitely think Trim is one of the hottest. If not, I don't even know if she should be 7. I really think Trim should be top 5. Number 6, also I feel like she should be higher on the list, is Lotto, okay? Lotto dropped that Big Mama album. She dropped the baby on us. I think she should be in the top 5 as well. But number 5 is Doechii, which I love Doechii. But if we're going for the year, I don't know if Doechii should be that high up there. Number 4, you already know, representing for the Fofo, for Ridgemont, Mona Leo, right here from H-Town. Love Leo. She was just on tour with Summer Walker. She dropped Everything Pink on us this year. She has her own day in H-Town. Definitely love Leo. She definitely deserves to be on this list. Number 3 is Sexy Red. Now, you know, I've been a Sexy Red fan, but this year, I don't know if she should be number 3 this year. Like, I don't know, maybe last year or something, but number 3 is high on the list. Number 2, you got Young Miami. Okay, I don't have nothing against Young Miami. Let me just say this. Spend It is probably, debatably, arguably, the song of the summer, right? Spend That is definitely one of them ones. But I don't feel like Young Miami has only had one. Like, number 2 on the list with one hit for the year? I don't know. And the number 1 on the list is Cardi B. Definitely, you know what, from her I Am the Drama tour to Cardi B is that girl. I definitely think she deserves to be number 1. She was number 1 last year as well. But I feel like Glorilla got snubbed. I feel like Glorilla should have probably been on this list. I also like Bunna B. Bunna B is upcoming, but I feel like Bunna B should also be on this list. Let me know what you think about this list. And if you've been listening, I want you to call in right now if you're trying to go see LMA live in concert, but you're going to have to take a test this Friday. So make sure you're ready. 713-621-0979. That's coming up next on 97.9 The Box.
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25: 97.9 The Box traffic. Heads up on the north side. We got a new trouble spot on 45 North Freeway southbound. It's right as you approach Quitman. Stop and go from Patton. So not a big delay. Just occurred. 225 westbound, Allen Genoa. That's a stall inside shoulder blocked. And a stall on the Katy eastbound at Gesner off to the shoulder. I'm Debbie Douglas with Traffic 97.9 The Box.
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1: What's up? It's Dev.
0: What's up, Dev? How you doing over there?
1: Man, I'm just cooling.
0: Listen, I'm not one for testing school and stuff, but this one is going to be real easy today for your chance to go see Ella May. Are you ready, Daryl?
1: Yeah, I'm ready.
0: You ain't sound too confident. Are you sure?
1: Yeah, I'm just working.
0: Okay. Real quick, name one Houston artist who made the Billboard Top 10 Female Rapper list.
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0: There you go, Daryl! I was worried about you for a minute. Congratulations. Friend, you're going to see LMA when she comes to the city next month. Who you gonna go with?
1: Actually, I'm gonna give it to wife and let her and my sister-in-law go.
0: Oh, they're gonna love that. You about to win husband of the year, Daryl. 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

0: Love Somebody DJ XO represent for the 8-97.9 The Box. It is Young Jazz with the juice. Okay, so yesterday, of course, I was outside broadcasting live from the Big Rivers Water Park. And man, we had a time. I want to say shout out to all the families, all the kids, all the parents who brought their kids over there. It was definitely a summer celebration to be had. I genuinely had a good time. I was floating around the lazy river. They had some real crocodiles out there. They had like real rides that you could ride. They had like the one that goes all the way down, the drop type of ride. They had water slide rides. They had raft rides. If you missed it, go to our Instagram at 97.9 The Box. But I got to tell you what a kid told me yesterday. So, you know, I had burnt my hair, and some of my hair is not looking the same. So I asked the young kid, I said, dang, how's my hair looking? I just burnt my hair. She said, it don't look burnt, but it looks crunchy, though. Okay. This is what I'm talking about when it comes to kids. Kids do not care. They're going to say their truth. And you know what? Honestly, I love it too, man. You know what? We're doing something very special for the kids again this summer. We still going, man. I'll let you know what's going down. Coming up next on 97.9 The Box.
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3: All right, Shim Sham of the Day is going out to this man in Columbus who reportedly decided group chats and therapy wasn't enough for him.
4: Really?
3: So what he decided to do, he decided to fake his own death.
5: Oh, my God.
3: He wanted to see what people had to say about it.
4: Ooh.
3: Now, everything was going smooth. The emotions were high. Mm-hmm. Oh, I loved him so much. He was a good man. Mm-hmm. But when it went 0 to 100 real quick is when his ex-girlfriend showed up with another man to the funeral.
4: Wait, what was his ex? You know what I'm saying? Like, she had moved on.
3: She had moved on, but that was really quick, though. A man ain't been gone but a week and a half.
4: Oh, she moved on in that week?
3: Mm-hmm.
4: Oh, she had stopped.
3: And then he came up out them stands and ran up in there. Man, what you doing? And all chaos. People were falling out. People was like, oh, my God, he's alive. He's alive. And they was falling all out. Police had to come. And now he in trouble for faking his death.
5: He was did all of that to find out if his girl was cheating.
3: He wanted to see what people thought about him.
5: No, he was trying to figure out if that woman was cheating.
4: Yeah, because you don't just talk bad about somebody at their funeral. Maybe at the after party thing,
3: repast. You don't bring another man to the person you was dealing with funeral that quick.
4: She probably needed support, though.
5: You know, at most funerals, they be lying.
4: J-Mac was a good guy. I love to speak at your funeral, J-Mac.
5: What would you say?
4: Brother Mac, he always read a lot of books.
5: Okay.
4: He never fornicated a day in his life, and that's probably why he going to
3: and that might would have took him out.
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1: Man, the summer about to be up in a month. 97.9 The Box. It's Young Jazz with the juice. What we gonna do for the rest of the summer, though? We gonna spend that. And we gonna spend some on the kids. I'm gonna let you know how next on the BOX.
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0: Queen B, what it do? 197.9 The Box. It is Young Jazz with the Juice. And you know what we're going to do for kids as they get ready to go back to school. I know, summer is still summering and folks don't want to bring it up, but my mama brought it up to me the other day and she was like, you know your sister going back to school in 3 or 4 weeks. I'm like, oh my gosh, the summer is going to be ending as soon. And we want to make sure we send the kids back to school in style and with some tech. So look, 40 kids are going to get hooked up with laptops, new laptops for learning, $200 gift cards to Hibbett for back to school kicks, and exclusive access to the Amber Cares back to school party on Saturday, August 1st. So make sure you nominate a student who you feel has shown excellence outside the classroom as well as inside the classroom. All you have to do is text the word Amber, A-M-B-E-R, to the number 24042. 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But look, make sure that your kid has not only a great summer, but we want them to have a great school year too, okay? And speaking of, there's one man who, you know, he's kind of, I want to say he's locked up right now, but his kids are doing something and some folks is trying to lock down what the kids have to be able to do because of what their daddy has done. We're going to get into that. I got some juice for you coming up next on 97.9 The BOX.
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10: All right, Chip Sham of the Day is going out to this man in Columbus who reportedly decided group chats and therapy wasn't enough for him.
11: Really?
10: So what he decided to do, he decided to fake his own death.
12: Oh, my God.
10: He wanted to see what people had to say about it.
11: Ooh.
10: Now, everything was going smooth. The emotions were high. Mm-hmm. Oh, I loved him so much. He was a good man. Mm-hmm. But when it went 0 to 100 real quick is when his ex-girlfriend showed up with another man to the funeral.
11: Wait, what was his ex? You know what I'm saying? Like, she had moved on.
10: She had moved on, but that was really quick, though. A man ain't been gone but a week and a half.
11: Oh, she moved on in that week?
10: Mm-hmm.
11: Oh, she had stopped.
10: And then he
11: before.
10: Came up out them stands and ran up in there. Man, what you doing? And all chaos. People were falling out. People was like, oh, my God, he's alive. He's alive. And they was falling all out. Police had to come. And now he in trouble for faking his death.
12: He did all of that to find out if his girl was cheating.
10: He wanted to see what people thought about
12: him. No, he was trying to figure out if that woman was cheating.
11: Yeah, because you don't just talk bad about somebody at their funeral. Maybe at the after party thing, the after repast.
10: Yeah, you don't bring another man to the person you was dealing with funeral that quick.
11: She probably needed support, though.
12: You know, at most funerals, they be lying.
11: J-Mac was a good guy. I love to speak at your funeral, J-Mac.
12: What would you say?
11: Brother Mac, he always read a lot of books.
12: Okay.
11: He never fornicated a day in his life, and that's probably why he gone too soon.
10: That might would have took him out.
1: The Shim Sham of the Day. 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
21: 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Argentina and Spain face off in the World Cup final live from New Jersey on Sunday. Messi is already considered one of the all-time greats, but back-to-back World Cup victories would truly put him in elite company. Globally, soccer stars garner the most discussion. Messi has clearly passed Cristiano Ronaldo in this tournament after taking a major step ahead with the World Cup win in Qatar. Pele won 3 World Cups, including back-to-back in 58 and 62, but Messi has the most goals with 21 and assists with 12 in World Cup history. All that history is on the line when Argentina Spain face off in the World Cup on Sunday. 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
1: Man, you know who they taking through there? 97.9 The Box. It's Young Jazz with the juice. Some folks is coming down on Diddy's kids. We're going to talk about why about 11 o'clock next. I got some juice for you on 97.9 The Box. I'm going to talk to you about it.

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4: 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This right here is Mahogany Caskets featuring my brother T.I. This record is about celebrating greatness in the South, and the only way to do it was with us too. It's about building legacy, standing on business, and recognizing the journey it took to get to the top. Came from the bottom, stayed solid, now here we are, living proof that hard work pays off. Turn this

Hey, yo, what up? H-Town. That was Mahogany Caskets featuring T.I. It's Rick Ross, new and now. 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

0: Oh, it's definitely a party this Friday on 97.9 The Vox. It's Young Jazz with the juice. And it's time for me to give you some juice because there has been an interview going viral of the Combs twins, Diddy's two daughters, the twin daughters, talking about their new fashion line that they dropped. But they also, you know, this is the first time that we've heard them talk out, honestly, in a very long time, but definitely since Diddy's been locked away. And so here's what they had to say about that whole situation and how, you know, his business is his business. And well, let me let the girls tell you.
1: Just because he's our dad doesn't mean, like, his press is his own press. Mm-hmm. Our press is our own press. Mm-hmm. Like, people fail to understand that we are also individuals. Mm-hmm. Like, it's separate. So also, I don't have any fear.
2: Yeah.
1: Also, I just feel like we've never, like, allowed any of that to, like, stop us. Like, we have to keep going. And it's honestly just made us push and work harder because, yeah, you know, we're not gonna stop.
0: Can't stop, won't stop. They said it right there, okay? And you know what? I honestly love this for them because regardless of what their dad had and has going on, the girls still have to live their own individual life. Like, whatever their dad may or may not have done, that's not what they did. That's obviously not what they condone. They're just teens, you know what I'm saying? So I'm happy that these girls are still shining and grinding and doing their thing. And coming up next, there is one thing, though, that folks are gonna have to stop doing. I mean, I would stop doing it after what we just found out. That's coming up next, right here on 97.9 The Vox.
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0: A lot of stuff and a lot of foods are just not safe anymore. 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
1: Let's go. Shake that like you out of control. That thing to your throat gets sore. 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That to your legs can't stand. High freak.

0: There are more things being added to the list. So, of course, earlier this week, we found out that there's this parasite going around the whole country, over 7,000 cases of it, and they say it might be linked to lettuce, and they say it might even be linked to one of your favorite taco restaurants, okay? But, so folks are being a little weary when it comes to lettuce lately, but you also gotta be weary when it comes to your Pillsbury rolls, because as of yesterday, General Mills has pulled more than 735,000, that's almost a million rolls, from their shelves over possible glass contamination. Come on now. Glass contamination. So this is how I look at these types of situations. Whoever was in the packing meal or wherever they were at trying to, you know, get these products together, somebody made a mistake and got glass in about a million Pillsbury Doughboy bread rolls. This is insane. You really, really got to be careful what you eat. We can't eat lettuce. We can't be healthy with the salad. Now we can't eat bread. What can we eat this weekend, man? What can we do? And you know what? I'll tell you what you can't eat. And I got some plans for you this weekend. Coming up next, just keep it locked right here to 97.9 The Box.
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Country all gathered out the mud. 6-1, oh, thug, oh. 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Hit her. 3-pointers on the chain. 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
5: 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It's the Shim Sham of the Day.
6: All right, Shim Sham of the Day is going out to this man in Columbus who reportedly decided group chats and therapy wasn't enough for him.
7: Really?
6: So what he decided to do, he decided to fake his own death.
7: Oh, my God.
6: He wanted to see what people had to say about it.
7: Ooh.
6: Now, everything was going smooth. The emotions were high. Mm-hmm. Oh, I loved him so much. He was a good man. Mm-hmm. But when it went 0 to 100 real quick is when his ex-girlfriend showed up with another man to the funeral.
8: Wait, what was his ex?
6: Yeah.
8: You know what I'm saying? Like, she had moved on.
6: She had moved on, but that was really quick, though. A man ain't been gone but a week and a half.
8: Oh, she moved on in that week?
6: Mm-hmm.
8: Oh, she had stopped.
6: And then he
8: before.
6: Came up out them stands and ran up in there. Man, what you doing? And all chaos. People were falling out. People was like, oh, my God, he's alive. He's alive. And they was falling all out. Police had to come. And now he in trouble for faking his death.
7: He was did all of that out. To find out if his girl was cheating.
6: He wanted to see what people thought about
7: him. No, he was trying to figure out if that woman was cheating.
8: Yeah, because you don't just talk bad about somebody at their funeral. Maybe at the after party thing, the after
6: repast. Yeah, you don't bring another man to the person you was dealing with funeral that quick.
8: She probably needed support, though.
7: You know, at most funerals, they be lying.
8: J-Mac was a good guy. I love to speak at your funeral, J-Mac.
7: What would you say?
8: Brother Mac, he always read a lot of books.
7: Okay.
8: He never fornicated a day in his life, and that's probably why he going to
6: and that might would have took him out.
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0: I know that's right. We're clubbing this weekend. 97.9 The Box is Young Jazz with the Juice. My girl Big Leo, Mona Leo right there. Big congratulations again to Mona Leo for being on Billboard's top 10 female rappers out right now. Leo came four on the list for the 4-4 one time. You know what I'm saying? Just representing for Houston. And you know what? I always talk about, you know, Leo's music and her being on the list and stuff, but you also got to make sure you check on people who are doing a lot of great things, because I follow Leo, you know, I'm always watching her story, and she put on her Instagram story last night, a functioning depressed hustler, and I feel like folks be hustling and working and having accomplishments and doing things, but can still be going through other things on the inside, so, you know, make sure you check on your family and your friends, or maybe if it's not somebody you know, hell, you want to check on Leo, slide in her DMs, comment on something. I just feel like a lot of times folks work and stay strong, and it can still be other things going on. So check on your people today, man. That's the only thing I gotta say right here on 97.9 The Box.
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6: Jay White, turn me up. Miami. 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

I gotta drop the low, because we finna be outside this weekend. 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But it's finally coming to an end. I can't believe it. The final games are about to begin. And I'm going to let you know who's playing, what's going down, and where you can watch them games at this weekend in H-Town. That's the type of day, type of way I'm feeling. Make sure you keep it locked. I'll give it to you a little bit after 1 o'clock.

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He Mr. Get It Done, I'm Mrs. One of One. Fall in love every time we link. He got me sprung.com. 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
4: 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It's the Boat, Ricky Rosé checking in. My new album, Set in Stone, is out right now, streaming everywhere. This one here, She My Star, featuring Sis from the 305 Young Miami. It's that true 305 pressure. Real talk from the top floor. Staying solid, never took the foot off the gas, you heard me? I'm proud to put this body of work in the streets. Set in stone, you feel me?
5: 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If I see him,

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1: 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H-Town. That record right there was She My Star. It's Rick Ross, New and Now. 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

0: An honorary Houstonian right there. Draco 97.9 The Box. Don't get mad at me. It's Young Jazz with the juice. I said what I said, okay? And listen, I'm telling you right now, if you have not been outside watching any of these World Cup games, this weekend is literally your final chance, man. So tomorrow at 4 o'clock, the third place playoff is happening. France versus England. And I know folks are like, how boring. They're going to be playing for third place. Bro, at least they placed. You know what I'm saying? All the other teams and countries got knocked out. You know what I'm saying? They made it to the final round before the final round. So congratulations to all those guys who worked very hard to get there. But Sunday, woo, that's when the big shebang, as Drake would say, is going to be going down. So that's Spain versus Argentina, man. Lionel Messi. Folks love him, folks hate him. But look, best believe at 2 o'clock on Sunday, the game is going down and we will officially have a champion. Of course, like I said before, the World Cup halftime show is going to be live. They got Justin Bieber, BTS, so many more people performing over there. And we're going to be over there in Sugarland at the town square starting Sunday at 2 o'clock for that final watch party. So if you need all the information, it's free with registration. You just got to go make sure you tap into our website, theboxhouston.com.
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It might be one of the biggest, largest crews you ever been on. 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

0: Your favorite 10 checking in on 97.9 The Box. It's Young Jazz with the Juice, man. New Skilla Baby with Bryson Tiller and Chris Brown. And look, if you're trying to go out of town and see Chris Brown, you got a chance to go to the R&B tour starring Usher and Chris September 5th at Allegiant Stadium in Las Vegas. And look, we're going to fly you out. We're going to put you in a hotel. We're going to give you tickets to the show. All you got to do for your chance to go is text the word Vegas. That's V-E-G-A-S to the number 24042. Enter right now. Now, don't wait. 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
3: All right, Shim Sham of the Day is going out to this man in Columbus who reportedly decided group chats and therapy wasn't enough for him.
4: Really?
3: So what he decided to do, he decided to fake his own death.
4: Oh, my God.
3: He wanted to see what people had to say about it.
4: Ooh.
3: Now, everything was going smooth. The emotions were high. Mm-hmm. Oh, I loved him so much. He was a good man. Mm-hmm. But when it went 0 to 100 real quick is when his ex-girlfriend showed up with another man to the funeral.
5: Wait, what was his ex? You know what I'm saying? Like, she had moved on.
3: She had moved on, but that was really quick, though. Man ain't been gone but a week and a half.
5: Oh, she moved on in that week?
3: Mm-hmm.
5: Oh, she had stopped.
3: And then he
5: before.
3: Came up out them stands and ran up in there. Man, what you doing? And all chaos. People were falling out. People was like, oh, my God, he's alive. He's alive. And they was falling all out. Police had to come. And now he in trouble for faking his death.
4: He did all of that to find out if his girl was cheating.
3: He wanted to see what people thought about
4: it. No, he was trying to figure out if that woman was cheating.
5: Yeah, because you don't just talk bad about somebody at their funeral. Maybe at the after party thing, the after
3: recast. Yeah, you don't bring another man to the person you was dealing with funeral that quick.
5: She probably needed support, though.
4: You know, at most funerals, they be lying.
5: J-Mac was a good guy. I love to speak at your funeral, J-Mac.
4: What would you say?
5: Brother Mac, he always read a lot of books.
4: Okay.
5: He never fornicated a day in his life, and that's probably why he gone to
3: sleep. And that might would have took him out.
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1: 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It's Young Chaz with the juice. Listen, if you missed it yesterday, my hair caught on fire, literally like MJ. And so I posted a video about what happened. Folks have been asking me, are you okay? Are you okay? I'm okay. But if you want to see exactly the story, what went down, go to Instagram right now at It's Young Jazz. I-T-S Young J-A-S. And my man coming up next, G-Man, baby. He coming up next. Make sure you follow everybody too at 97.9 The Box. 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
1: 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My favorite day of the week, it is Friday. 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All right, so it is on.

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0: 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What's good, Bree? What's going down this weekend?
1: We're going to the Soul Circus tonight, and then tomorrow I'll probably go to work.
0: Probably go to work?
1: Yeah.
0: I'll probably go to work. I may call in.
1: You're right. I'll probably go to work.
0: Yeah, you better go to work, but yeah, you're going to love the Universe Soul Circus.
1: Oh, I hope, because I always wanted to see them since from Chicago. You know what I'm saying? Yep. And I always want to take my kids.
0: Well, you're going to definitely love the circus. Your kids are going to love it as well. Now, for those that want to go, I still got 4 tickets coming up for Saturday's show. That's tomorrow's show. It is opening weekend starting tonight, but I got 4 tickets for mañana. We're going to play the game 2 for 3 at 3:30. So get ready to win them 4 pack of tickets to the Universe Soul Circus with the Box.
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6: 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This right here is Mahogany Caskets featuring my brother T.I. 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

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It's Rick Ross, new and now. 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

soccer. 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
0: One.
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0: 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Hold up. Wait a minute.
4: I'm excited. Okay. Waukesha.
0: One.
4: Love Somebody.
0: That's two.
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let a man's last game killing it. 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
5: H-Town, what it do? It's the Boat Ricky Rosé checking in. My new album, Set in Stone, is out right now, streaming everywhere. This one here, She My Star, featuring Sis from the 305 Young Miami. It's that true 305 pressure. Real talk from the top floor. Staying solid, never took the foot off the gas, you heard me? I'm proud to put this body of work in the streets. Set in stone, you feel me?
6: 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If I see him,

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1: 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H-Town. That record right there was She My Star. 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
5: G-Man, this man in Oregon, man, saw an SUV that was still running outside of a store. 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
6: The damn dog is in there.
5: It was a little kid in the car seat. And so what he did was he turned the car around, went back to the store, asked who baby is this, gave the baby back, cussed the parents out for leaving them in a car that was unmanaged and unsupervised. And then he got back in the SUV and drove off in it and still stole the car. Now, the police ended up catching with it right now, so he technically goes down for a good Samaritan, but at the same time, he about to get some time in jail, so don't drop the soap. You should just took the SUV and just went on and dropped the baby off at the police station.
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5: IG, man, what it is, your boy JQ is live out here at the Universe Soul Circus right here at Sam Houston Race Park on the north side. Tonight is opening night. We doing some big things. Now, they here for only 3 weekends, so you don't want to wait till the last minute. Hey, the box office is open right now at 8 o'clock. First show tonight starting at 7 o'clock. I got my man up in there. Tell us what we got going down tonight, man.
10: 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It's the Universal Circus, and we are here in town throwing down.
5: Man, going down. Pimpin', what we gonna be doing tonight?
11: Mister, when I say big top, you say circus. Big top.
12: Circus!
11: A whole bunch of that, you understand me? 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
5: Man, so y'all better get over here right now. 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
3: It's the Shim Sham of the day.
5: All right, Shim Sham of the day is going out to this man in Columbus who reportedly decided group chats and therapy wasn't enough for him.
17: What?
5: So what he decided to do, he decided to fake his own death.
17: Oh, my God.
5: He wanted to see what people had to say about it.
17: Ooh.
5: Now, everything was going smooth. The emotions were high. Mm-hmm. Oh, I loved him so much. He was a good man. Mm-hmm. But when it went 0 to 100 real quick is when his ex-girlfriend showed up with another man to the funeral.
17: Wait, what was his ex? You know what I'm saying? Like, she had moved on.
5: Oh, she had moved on, but that was really quick, though. A man ain't been gone but a week and a half.
17: Oh, she moved on in that week?
5: Mm-hmm.
17: Oh, she had stopped.
5: And then he
17: before.
5: Came up out them stands and ran up in there. Man, what you doing? And all chaos. People were falling down. People was like, oh my God, he's alive. He's alive. And they was falling all out. Police had to come. And now he in trouble for faking his death.
17: He was did all of that to find out if his girl was cheating.
5: He wanted to see what people thought about
17: him. No, he was trying to figure out if that woman was cheating. Yeah, because you don't just talk bad about about somebody at their funeral. Maybe at the after party thing. The after repast.
1: You don't bring another man to the person you was dealing with funeral that quick.
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12: Okay.
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9: Emma Marston, what's good?
10: 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Excuse me?
9: My bad, Keisha. I see y'all in here working. Ladies, I've been thinking.
10: Okay.
9: You don't have a jingle, do you, Amber?
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10: 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Goodness.
9: Why y'all talking like that? Amber Marston, life changes fast when the crash come through. I seen it shake up families in Conroe, too. 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And you know I ain't lying. I went to TSU.
10: No, J-Mac. That was good. But Mawson Law doesn't need a jingle. 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
9: How you gonna stop my freestyle like that?
11: J-Mac, after a wreck, folks need someone they can trust and who will fight for them. So if you're ever hurt in a wreck...
9: Hey, remember the freestyle king?

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small town, I got bigger dreams. Bigger dream. She with small town, I got bigger dreams. Bigger dream. Listen, she with small town, I got bigger dreams. Bigger dream. She with small town, I got bigger dreams. Bigger dream.

0: With G-Man, we are down to the finale after what, about a month of the FIFA World Cup. It is finally down to the finals on Sunday. Argentina taking on Spain. Now, Tina, have you been paying attention? Have you been watching?
1: I only literally watched one game in this series.
0: That's it?
1: I only watched kids play soccer. Yeah.
0: Same here. I've never been to a soccer game. I've been invited plenty of times to see the Dynamo, but yeah, World Cup games, yeah, I do like to watch when it gets to the knockout round.
1: It'd be interesting. I'm like, wow, they played 45 minutes and nobody scored.
0: Oh, you want some action?
1: I didn't know professional level soccer was like that. I always watch kids play. You know, they scoring every 1 minute.
0: Yeah, they do. All right, but if you want to come on out to Sugarland and watch the finale going down, is visit Sugarland hosts the final soccer watch party at 2 o'clock on Sunday. 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
6: Yo, tell me with this.
0: What it is, pimp?
7: G-Man, appreciate you. You know your boy JQ the Pimp is out here at the Universal Circus. Sam Houston Race Park is the location. You're going to see the big top from the freeway. Opening night, we got some surprises for you. Man, what kind of surprise we got tonight, pimp?
6: Man, we got a show that Houston is getting ready to be blown away by. I'm talking about people from all around the world coming up under one tent. We have a show that includes people flying across the tent, people dancing in front of still walkers more than 15 feet in the air blowing fire. You understand me? That is hot, brother. Caliente. We in Houston, you got say things like caliente, right, Zeke?
8: Hey, caliente. Hey, matter of fact, as you were saying, we searched 5 different continents, 15 different acts, bringing you world-class performance, hip-hop under the big stop, old school, new school. We got it going on, doggone.
7: Hey, man, you never know. A pimp might get on the tightrope tonight. You never see. Hey, man, I'm going to walk that thing tonight. Come out here and see us, man. Right here. Bring the family.

0: lot open, man. Come on, hang out with the Universe Soul Circus with your boy JQ.
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Fall in love every time we link. He got me sprung.com. 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That's my type.

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Let me know what it is. 713-621-0979. Right now, though, Shebang, Drake, Yo.

0: secrets I know got you stressed. 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

0: 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All right, we're going to check it with the pimp here in a few seconds at the Universe Soul Circus. And coming up at 540, we're going to talk to the ringmaster, Mr. Zeke, from the Universe Soul Circus and the rest of the crew that's here representing the circus too. So that's coming up at 540. We're here on 97.9 The Box.
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0: We back out here at the Universe Soul Circus doing it live out here, man. We're going to have some great entertainment tonight. If you missed earlier, man, I got three superstars in here, man. Yeah, for the people that didn't catch y'all there, tell them your name and how you going to make the people go crazy tonight.
7: My name is Regina. I am with the Caribbean Carnival. And one thing I think you can look forward to is the fire for tonight.
0: Oh, the fire tonight. And what you going to bring, Big Pippin?
8: Of course. I also bring the fire as well. I am the Limbo King of Trinidad and Tobago, and I bring fire, flames, and excitement.
0: Oh, fire, flames tonight, and I know you about to do it up big tonight.
9: Yes, I am Angel, and we are going to bring the festivity from our whole Caribbean island, bring it straight down to the Universal Circus, so come on down and get the excitement now.
0: Y'all better get this excitement, man. We're going to have the Caribbean in there. We got the fire going on. We got the eats and treats. We got the air conditioning. All you need is you right here. Right here, Sam Houston Race Park. We're here for 3 weekends. 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
3: 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It's the Shim Sham of the Day.
4: All right, Shim Sham of the Day is going out to this man in Columbus who reportedly decided group chats and therapy wasn't enough for him.
5: Really?
4: So what he decided to do, he decided to fake his own death.
5: Oh, my God.
4: He wanted to see what people had to say about it.
5: Ooh.
4: Now, everything was going smooth. The emotions were high. Mm-hmm. Oh, I loved him so much. He was a good man. Mm-hmm. But when it went 0 to 100 real quick is when his ex-girlfriend showed up with another man to the funeral.
6: Wait, what was his ex?
4: Yeah.
6: You know what I'm saying? Like, she had moved on.
4: She had moved on, but that was really quick, though. Man ain't been gone but a week and a half.
6: Oh, she moved on in that week?
4: Mm-hmm.
6: Oh, she had stopped.
4: And
6: to
4: then
6: him
4: he
6: before.
4: Came up out them stands and ran up in there. Man, what you doing? And all chaos. People were falling out. People were like, oh my God, he's alive. He's alive. And they was falling all out. Police had to come. And now he in trouble for faking his death.
5: He did all of that to find out if his girl was cheating.
4: He wanted to see what people thought about
5: it. No, he was trying to figure out if that woman was cheating.
6: Yeah, because you don't just talk bad about somebody at their funeral. Maybe at the after party thing, the after recast.
4: Yeah, you don't bring another man to the person you was dealing with funeral that quick.
6: She probably needed support, though.
5: You know, at most funerals, they be lying.
6: J-Mac was a good guy. I love to speak at your funeral, J-Mac.
5: What would you say?
6: Brother Mac, he always read a lot of books.
5: Okay.
6: He never fornicated a day in his life, and that's probably why he gone too soon.
4: And that might would have took him out.
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0: Seattle's number one hip hop and R&B station. Man, I'm excited because every year, well, we skip the year, but they are back. My man Zeke, the co ringmaster, is in the building from the Universe Soul Circus. Always, you bring some friends.
1: Oh,
0: you bring
1: the
0: talent.
1: World class talent
0: from all different countries,
1: all over the globe. We got about five different continents, 15 different acts. Today, you get just a snippet of some of the world class performers that we have going on.
0: All right, well, let's start off with a beautiful lady right here.
2: Hi, everyone. I am Angel Fortune, one of the limbo dancers from the Caribbean, Trinidad and Tobago, to be exact.
1: Ting, ting, ting.
0: Yeah. I want to go visit that country one day. I definitely want to go. All right, we got the roller skaters in the building.
3: What's going on? It's the one and only T Smooth in the building. Come see how roller skating be getting down in person. Pull up to Universe Soul Circus.
0: Yes, sir.
3: Come on now.
0: We can't forget about my man Fresh.
4: What's up, y'all? It's your boy So Fresh from Fresh the Clowns, man.
5: Hello. Mi nombre es Yorky. Soy dominicano. Estamos aquí en Universo Circo. Mi acto es hand to hand, mano a mano. 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
0: There it is right there. I'm telling you, man.
1: Break down what he just said.
0: So he says he's from the Dominican Republic and he does hand balancing acts. He can stand on his hand for a long period of time.
5: Mano a mano, hand to hand.
1: He's standing right there. On top of him is another guy, the head to head, and he's balancing. He's going up and down stairs. He's walking around the aisle.
0: So he basically doing everything with his hand, man. That's what's up. All right, Zeke, break it down. Now we know it starts tonight, but it goes through how long?
1: We're here to August the 2nd. We got Saturday, 3 shows, Sunday, 3 shows, and we come back the following week. We're here to August the 2nd.
0: Tell me about some of the different themes y'all got going on this year.
1: We have Gospel Night. We have Southern Soul Night. We have Divine Nine Night. Every night we have a different theme going on. You go to our website, UniversalCircus.com, and it'll give you the whole breakdown.
0: Now, Zeke, you've been doing this a long time. I think you said something like over 30 years or something like that. But so you've been seeing a lot of different generations come through.
1: And that's one thing I love about it. I've been there 32 years. I've seen 3 or 4 generations, you know, grow up. Like you say, there was kids when they came. Now they're bringing their kids. Or they were young adults. Now they're bringing their grandkids. So they have been connected to us for generations. And to look out there and see generations, grandmama, grandkids, aunts, uncles, sons, daughters, all elements of the age group, everybody, there's something in it for each and every person out there. From the hip-hop to the Caribbean music to the Afrobeat music to the, you name it, we got old school, new school.
0: And that's what I love about it, man. Different genres of music, man. And that's why y'all are the Universe Soul Circus.
1: And you, the artist, you become a part of the show. You don't just sit there. You actually come into the ring. We bring you to the ring. Fresh the Clowns, they get the kids out, get to come in the ring, do a little kid dance. And speaking of Fresh the Clown, they are a TikTok sensation. So they keep us, you know, as they say, our pulse to the streets to know what's going on, you know, with the young generation, as they say.
0: Yeah.
1: And of course, we got world-class performers, as I say, from 5 continents, 15 different acts.
0: All right, let me holler at Fresh the Clown from Detroit in the building.
4: Listen, as long as y'all come ready to get up out that seat, dance, do some TikToks with us, you know what I'm saying? We also got a portion where we take pictures and we kind of like meet and greet the kids and all of our fans and stuff like that. So, man, this is going to be a great time.
0: And you're always on your TikTok doing your show.
4: Always. I'm on TikTok right now.
0: Yeah.
4: Man.
0: So do you do dance too? Do you do like, I know you do a lot of things to keep the crowd informed, right?
4: And since we came out here to Houston, we actually got to, you know, incorporate some of y'all dance styles and stuff into our show.
0: So, can you do the South Side?
4: We can't do, I don't know about the South Side, but we gonna learn how to bend though. We gonna do the little bend dance that y'all be doing for the show, you know?
0: YouTube, Lil Kiki, the South Side, and the dance is right there. I'm sure you can learn this pretty easy.
4: I'm gonna look it up.
0: If you start doing that at the show, I guarantee you the whole crowd will South Side with you.
4: Okay.
0: And letting you know.
4: Say less.
0: Zeke, you've been doing this a long time, man. How much more do you want to do it?
1: As long as the audience still love me and as long as the audience keep asking about me, hey, I'm there.
0: Man, go get y'all tickets, man. This is the circus your kids want to see. Trust me.
1: 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Come on and be about it. 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
0: 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At the Universe
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0: IG man, what it is, your boy JQ is live out here at the Universal Circus right here at Sam Houston Race Park on the north side. Tonight is opening night. We doing some big things. Now they here for only 3 weekends, so you don't want to wait till the last minute. Hey, the box office is open right now at 8 o'clock. First show tonight starting at 7 o'clock. I got my man up in there. Tell us what we got going down tonight, man.
12: 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It's the Universal Circus and we are here in town throwing down.
0: Going down. Pippa, what we gonna be doing tonight?
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13: 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And we are back in Houston.
0: Man, so y'all better get over here right now. 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
3: 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Big Master P vibe, no limit. Falling hard on another hemisphere. Somebody tell them people Mr. Hem is here.
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Big Master P vibe, no limit. Falling hard on another hemisphere. Somebody tell them people Mr. Hem is here. Whoa, whoa, whoa, whoa, whoa, whoa. Mr. Hem is here.

0: You can put me any place on the map, cause I'm him. 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Somebody tell them people Mr. Hem is here.
1: Whoa, whoa, whoa, whoa, whoa, whoa.
0: Mr. Hem is here.
1: Whoa, whoa, whoa, whoa, whoa, whoa.
0: Mr. Hem.
2: T.I., Mr. Hem. 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
1: Let's go. 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

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Coming up, we got the mayor's back to school and health fair. 20,000 backpacks to be distributed. I'm going to tell you when, where, and how it's going down right here on the Fox. All right, keep it locked for that. It's coming up at 6:40.

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1: 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Hey y'all, join us. The mayor is doing it again. The back to school and health fair happens on Saturday, August 1st from 8 a.m. to 2 p.m. The George R. Brown Convention Center. 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
8: 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It's the Shim Sham of the Day.
0: All right, Shim Sham of the Day is going out to this man in Columbus who reportedly decided group chats and therapy wasn't enough for him.
9: Really?
0: So what he decided to do, he decided to fake his own death.
9: Oh, my God.
0: He wanted to see what people had to say about it.
9: Ooh.
0: Now, everything was going smooth. The emotions were high. Mm-hmm. Oh, I loved him so much. He was a good man. Mm-hmm. But when it went 0 to 100 real quick is when his ex-girlfriend showed up with another man to the funeral.
10: Wait, what was his ex?
0: Yeah.
10: You know what I'm saying? Like, she had moved on.
0: She had moved on, but that was really quick, though. A man ain't been gone but a week and a half.
10: Oh, she moved on in that week?
0: Mm-hmm.
10: Oh, she had stopped.
0: And then
10: him
0: he came up out them stands and ran up and down. Man, what you doing? And all chaos. People were falling down. People was like, oh, my God, he's alive. He's alive. And they was falling all out. Police had to come. And now he in trouble for faking his death.
9: He did all of that to find out if his girl was cheating.
0: He wanted to see what people thought about him.
9: No, he was trying to figure out if that woman was cheating.
10: Yeah, because you don't just talk bad about somebody at their funeral. Maybe at the after party thing, repast.
0: You don't bring another man to the person you was dealing with funeral that quick.
10: She probably needed support, though.
9: You know, at most funerals, they be lying.
10: J-Mac was a good guy. I love to speak at your funeral, J-Mac.
9: What would you say?
10: Brother Mac, he always read a lot of books.
9: Okay.
10: He never fornicated a day in his life, and that's probably why he going to
0: And that might would have took him out.
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6: 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I want you to ask for my girl, Miss Sean. 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